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4: 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The westbound carriageway of Virginia Street and Trinity Quay will be closed between Commerce Street and Market Street from 7 a.m. on Tuesday, 7th July, for approximately 5 weeks. Diversions will be in place and delays are expected, so please allow extra time for your journey. 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
2: 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The westbound carriageway of Virginia Street and Trinity Quay will be closed between Commerce Street and Market Street from 7 a.m. on Tuesday, 7th July, for approximately 5 weeks. Diversions will be in place and delays are expected, so please allow extra time for your journey. 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
19: Top stories this hour. The Prime Minister says a long-awaited plan for future-proofing the armed forces will keep Britain safe and secure. The delayed defence investment plan is due to be published today after wrangles over spending. New Defence Secretary Dan Jarvis is understood to have secured an extra £1 billion, but it's still believed to be £14 billion short of what senior military figures say is required. General Sir John McCall's a former NATO commander.
20: We haven't been properly recruited within the armed forces since 2010, and so if the government is looking for money, they should not look within the people area. To do so would prejudice what is the most effective element of the armed forces, which is our people.
19: A national maternity commission is to be appointed after a review highlighted repeated failures in England's NHS care. Baroness Amos's findings call for urgent change to the way women and families are treated and how concerns are handled during pregnancy and labour. Kate Brintworth is NHS England's head midwife.
21: We're building on the report's findings that we have. We are making sure we're implementing change already, and we are starting to see the changes that we are hoping for. The stillbirth rate is lower than it has been. We've seen the neonatal death rate come down.
19: Three people have been injured in an explosion at a residential building in Monaco. Police say that two of them have suffered life-threatening injuries following the incident last night near the border with France. Asylum seekers will have to pay up to £10,000 towards the cost of their accommodation once they start earning. The Home Secretary says they must pay off the full amount before they can be eligible for settled status. Resident doctors in England will no longer go on strike. Members of the British Medical Association have voted to accept a fresh government offer on pay and conditions. And finally, in sport, four-time winners Germany suffered a shock 4-3 defeat on penalties to be knocked out of the World Cup last 32 by Paraguay. Elsewhere, and earlier tonight, Brazil came from behind to win 2-1 against Japan. From Sky News, I'm Chris Milligan.

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18: The Prime Minister says a long-awaited plan for future-proofing the armed forces will keep Britain safe and secure. The delayed defence investment plan is due to be published today after wrangles over spending. New Defence Secretary Dan Jarvis is understood to have secured an extra £1 billion, but it's still believed to be £14 billion short of what senior military figures say is required. General Sir John McCall's a former NATO commander.
19: We haven't been properly recruited within the armed forces since 2010. And so if the government is looking for money, they should not look within the people area. To do so would prejudice what is the most effective element of the armed forces, which is our people.
18: Two men aged 24 and 25 have been charged after cannabis, cocaine and heroin were found in a property in Aberdeen. It was discovered in Bayview Court at 10 to 8 on Friday morning. The drugs are believed to be worth more than £4,000. More than £700 in cash was also recovered. A group of travellers has set up camp at a council-owned park and ride site in Aberdeen. It's understood two caravans and a number of trucks arrived in the Bridge of Don car park on Sunday. The Press and Journal were told by the travellers yesterday police and local authority had visited. They've been contacted for comment. More than 10,000 motorists in Britain were caught driving vehicles considered unroadworthy last year. The RAC says they were handed penalty points for issues including defective brakes, tyres or steering. The largest proportion was in Scotland. Rod Dennis is the firm's road safety spokesperson.
20: The number is down on last year, but is that because of fewer drivers running the gauntlet? Or actually, is this because of a reduction in the number of roads policing officers capable of catching people driving unroadworthy vehicles in the first place?
18: And Aberdeenshire World and European champion swimmer Hannah Miley has helped reopen Buxburn Swimming Pool. The three-time Olympian was joined by guests of all ages for the occasion. The much-loved community facility has undergone a year-long refurb, with local secondary school pupils contributing artwork, which is now displayed in the reception area.
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18: Cloudy with some rain, turning slightly brighter this afternoon with the potential for the occasional heavy shower. There are highs of 19 degrees. I'm Alison Chalmers, you're up to date on Original 106.
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22: Hello, good morning.
0: morning. Yeah, just got here.
2: Just us at Kincorth Spa. This is a bit different, isn't it?
0: I know. It's they've let us out the studio. It's unusual for this to happen.
2: I'm off to do my weekly shop before things get busy.
0: I knew you were going to say that. He's not even joking either. We might do a supermarket sweep round later on, but let's kick off with this first.

0: It's Top Loader and Dancing in the Moonlight on Original 106. Good morning. Hello, it's Claire and Pete here.
1: At the Spar.
0: Yeah, you have to say Spark in Corth. There's loads of spars.
1: Yeah, we're at the Spark in Corth this morning. This is different, isn't it? I've got to say, it's so busy at the moment. We can see staff sweeping the floor, stacking the shelves, getting things ready for the day.
0: Hilariously, it's so busy, but the shop's not even open yet. I think everyone's just doing it because we're here.
1: Oh, you think? Is that... Let's look busy, everybody.
0: Yeah, so if you're out and about today, pop up to King Corth Spar. We are going to be here live until 10 o'clock. We're going to play a few games. We've got giveaways to give away. First 50 customers through the door, a free morning roll deal.
1: Oh, I wonder if we can get one of those before the 50 come in. That would be nice.
0: Okay, free 48
1: morning. 48, yeah. We're just off, is it Provis Watt Drive here in King Corth? Pop in and see us.
0: Yeah, come in, say hello.
1: We're next to the vapes. You can't miss us.
0: I don't even know if you're allowed to say that on the radio. You're not supposed to advertise those things. Anyway, we're just pointing to a location. The lights have just come on as well. Right,
1: We're open for business.
0: Well, just about. We're not quite there yet, but we're getting there. The lights are on and everybody is home. Right, let's do this morning. We will still have our usual features. We'll get to a top three. I've not even found one for this morning yet. We'll do that very shortly. This first, though, Matthew Wilder. This is Break My Stride. It's Original 106. Good morning.

0: Every time I hear that tune, all I remember is stealing my sister's Delamitri CD when I was about 10 years old. No, not 10. Must have been 13,
1: showing
0: surely.
1: Your age. You're showing your age there. Oh, yeah, okay.
0: Do you know, I'll always be younger than you, though.
1: Yeah, but maybe just in age. I don't know what that means, but yeah, whatever.
0: Yeah, hello, morning. Claire and Pete here, live from Spar King Cork. Come and see us this morning. The Spar opens at 7, however... there's freebies for the first 50 people through the door, and we've had a look outside. There is already a queue
1: there's
0: of people.
1: There's a queue of people. I've heard that there's a new barista bar, and I think we need to check it out before anyone gets here, just to make sure that we know the range of coffees available.
0: Well, that's fair, and that's true as well. We're looking right at it. It's directly opposite us. We're actually in the shop window, and I'm just thinking about it. We're probably set up the wrong way, because we can't see people coming in behind us.
1: It's bizarre, isn't it? Here we are in a shop window.
0: Don't make the Amsterdam
1: joke again,
0: right?
1: I'm not doing it.
0: Okay, let's do this. Top three things people always buy even when they didn't plan to.
1: Oh, right, okay.
0: In at three is clothes and in at two is snacks. What do you reckon the top one could be?
1: I mean, looking around me, it could be literally anything.
0: Yeah, it's over to you to have a guess this morning. We still have access to our messages. Woohoo! Woo. So you can use WhatsApp 01224 460 106. That is our number. Use that to drop us a message. Let us know the top answer for this. Top three things people always buy, even when they didn't plan to. Clothes is three, snacks is two. What do you reckon's at number one?
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0: This is Original 106 playing you Taylor Swift. It's Claire and Pete here live from Spar in Kincorth. Pete, we need to make a phone call.
1: Yeah, we do.
0: Yeah, we're going to phone back to the ship. Well, we're going to try something, and I don't know how this is going to work, but we're going to go for it anyway.
1: Let's try.
2: Hello.
0: Hi. Hello. Ali. Good morning. We are linking back to the studio. This feels really weird. I would like to say that we're linking back to the studio, but we've actually just phoned you because you said something yesterday and I was like, no, we need Ali here as the voice. She should be the voice of this. What did you say about the coffee yesterday?
2: As soon as I heard you were going to Spar, I said, oh, they'd be the best coffees at the barista bar there. Oh, I want one.
1: That's exactly why we're here.
2: I want one.
0: Well, the lovely Paula's just away making us a coffee right now. So are we making you jealous, Ali?
2: So jealous. Why do you two get let out of the box? And I'm not let out of the studio.
0: They know that you're just wild, so that's all.
2: I hope I'll make sure that you get some syrups in it and stuff. That's my favourite bit.
1: That syrups that they put in. That's a good show. Yeah. Can I have syrup in mine, please?
0: You don't know what you've just started now.
1: They just said, I'm getting what I'm given, apparently, it says.
0: It's all kicking off in the shop right now. Yeah. Thank you for that. I figured, Ali, you would be the best person to just say it like it is.
2: Yeah.
1: Do you need anything whilst we're here? Do you want a loaf of bread or anything we can?
0: Pete's just going to
1: do milk in the house.
0: Your weekly shop
2: always
0: for you.
2: Milk. Always milk.
0: All right, we'll be back in the studio at 10. We'll see you then.
1: See ya.
2: I'll see you then. Bye.

0: Soft Cell and Tainted Love on Original 106. Good morning. It's Claire and Pete here, live from Spark in Corth. Right, time for What the Fact.
1: Yeah, it's a Kincorth-related fact this morning. Did you know that Kincorth has produced two Scotland internationals? Did you know that?
0: I did not. Tell me their names.
1: Get this right. Both Graham Shinney and Andrew Shinney both attended Kincorth Academy before going on to play professional football and represent Scotland. There you go. That is today's fact.
0: And what a fact that is. Thank you for that. We will have another when we're back in the studio tomorrow morning. Right, weather-wise today, it's looking pretty rainy for most of the day today. It might cloud over a little bit later on. We are talking highs of 14. Right, let's get you up to date with the very latest. The lovely Ali's back in the studio. She'll give us the latest headlines.
2: A long-awaited plan for defence spending will finally be published later, with Sir Keir Starmer insisting it'll keep the UK safe and secure. It'll include £5 billion of investment in drones and autonomous weapons. Two men have appeared in court following a drugs raid in Aberdeen. Cannabis, cocaine and heroin were seized at a property in Bayview Court on Friday morning. And swimmers in the city are diving back into Bucksburn Pool, with local world and European champion Hannah Miley officially reopening the facility.

0: It's Spice Girls on Original. Good morning. It's Claire and Pete here live from Spar in Kincorth. We are almost ready to open the doors, I think.
1: It's getting tense in here. You can tell that the doors are about to open and the crowds are going to start streaming in. There's a queue outside.
0: Do you feel like a supervisor? Because we've sat here and literally watched everyone else.
1: I know. Can you work harder, guys? There's a queue. We thought they might be queuing for the Abbott, which is the pub next door, but it is actually for us.
0: Yep.
1: Well, not for us, for the Spar.
0: Yeah, the Spar. And the 50 free rolls and coffee deal that we have.
1: That might be a bit of an incentive. Who doesn't love a freebie?
0: Yeah, we're staring at the barista bar. The coffee is amazing. Ali was on earlier. She's already gutted that she's not here because she is a big fan.
1: She is.
0: We've still to test it. Paula's not delivered the goods yet.
1: I know. She started making it about 15 minutes ago. I think she forgot about us.
0: Either that or she's given it away to someone else. Right. Top three, by the way. Top three things people always buy even when they didn't plan to. Three's clothes, two's snacks. What do you reckon the top one is? 01224 460106 on the old WhatsApp. We're not in the studio, so we can't answer your phones, which means we're going to do Keep the Heat slightly differently today.
1: Oh, yeah. We'll be doing it live in store in Sparking. This morning.
0: Oh, I'm terrified for this already. If you've never heard Keep the Heat, this is a weird one to listen to, but here's the recap from yesterday. 20 seconds on the clock, one letter assigned to you. Six categories all need to be answered by something that begins with that letter. Do that all within the time you win yourself £500. Imagine what that would be like if we did that live and gave away £500.
1: Yeah, in cash, in good hard cash. Right, you can register right now if you're up for it. No, you can't, because we're not taking registers. We're doing it in store.
0: Yeah,
1: we're doing it
0: exactly.
1: Differently today.
0: Yep.
1: You can just have to come into the Spar later on and we're going to do this live. Yesterday, we played with Connie. Here's how she got on.
2: Keep calm. Breathe. Keep the heat.
3: Keep the heat, man.
0: Connie from Peterhead with the letter C. Your first category is something you wear.
4: Clothes.
0: A song title.
4: Karma Chameleon.
0: Something that flies.
4: Something what?
0: That flies.
4: Flies. Pass.
0: Something at a wedding. Oh.
1: Oh, Connie.
0: Cake, yeah, of course, just after the buzzer there.
1: Oh, it's not your best. 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
1: Right, let's get your latest. Traffic looking pretty good at the moment. No major delays as yet. You're moving well across the bypass in and out of the city. All your major routes looking pretty good so far. On the roadworks then, you've got some roadworks happening on Holborn Street, likely to cause a bit of a delay later. It has been quite slow there. That's just before the Holborn Bar roundabout, so look out for those. And if you spot anything else, as always, you can let us know. Saberdeen 460 106.

0: Kenny Loggins and Danger Zone. This is Original 106. It's Claire and Pete's live from Spark in Corth this morning.
1: We are here. We are bringing the vibes.
2: We're bringing the vibes to Spark. I've got to say, things are smelling really good at the moment. It's the, I think it's the counter that has all the pies and things. I'm getting a lot of, oh, it's
1: is
2: making
1: it not
2: me hungry.
1: The breakfast rolls?
2: I think it's the breakfast rolls and a few other things that are being baked at the moment here at Spark in Corth.
0: First 50 customers through the door grab themselves a free morning roll deal. So get yourself down here to Spark in Corth. Right, right now, let's round off the top three. Top three things people always buy, even when they didn't plan to. Three is clothes, two is snacks.
2: Christopher has been in touch, by the way. He reckons, is it a spur-of-the-moment takeaway?
0: Do you know what? Close. Not a takeaway, though. You know when you go up to the shop counter, like I'm looking over just now, and what have they got? Impulse buys.
2: Like a last minute thing that you might buy at the
0: counter.
2: You're
0: standing in the queue, and then you need to actually, you see like a bubble gum or something like that, and you're like, I need some bubble gum in my life. That is exactly what we are talking about today.
2: Right. Well, there we have it then.
0: There you go. We'll have another top three when we are back in the studio tomorrow, and we'll get to 24 in 24 after Edwin Collins.

0: Good is that Edwyn Collins, A Girl Like You on Original 106. My name's Claire, that's Pete.
1: Hello.
0: We are live in Sparking Corth today and buzzing to get our hands on a barista bar coffee. That machine is staring us in the face, literally.
1: Yeah, I know. Coffee is on its way. They've been making it for a while. I think the machine's cleaning it, and then, yeah. Then we'll get our coffee.
0: They were
1: it's
0: just
1: on the
0: making
1: way.
0: It prepped because we don't actually open till 7.
1: Yeah, that's right.
0: We're just here early demanding everything under
1: yeah,
0: the
1: coffee,
0: sun.
1: Yeah, coffee, bacon roll, thank you.
0: Brown sauce, obviously. Thanks. Right, let's get to 24 and 24. Bad news, I don't have the buzzer for that, so you're just going to have to do it on this today. Just keep it to 24 seconds, right?
1: Oh, yeah, we bang on. Right, just say when you want me to start.
0: Go!
1: Right, scientists have used artificial intelligence to discover a brand new antibiotic that successfully treated gonorrhea in a lab. Wow, let's move on. A small town in the States has held its annual charity election, and the winner was a goat. The new honorary mayor beat several human candidates after receiving the most donations. And finally, in Ireland, a sat-nav error has sent an entire wedding party to a cemetery instead of the reception. Thankfully, everyone was alive and well. When they finally arrived, the bride and groom were embarrassed by their directions, though.
0: Of all the mistakes to make, that is not the one.
1: I know, imagine.
0: It's a bit like saying gonorrhea in the middle of Spar.
1: I know. Who would do such a thing? But it's incredible what AI can do. A lot of people are going to be very happy with that news.
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13: The Prime Minister says the long-awaited defence investment plan will keep Britain safe and secure long into the future. It's due to be published today, following delays over a row on military spending, which saw former Defence Secretary John Healey quit in protest. He'd warned it would likely fall short of Britain's commitment to NATO. Mark Rutt is Secretary General of the Alliance.
14: The interesting thing about defence spending is it keeps the country safe. There is a fierce urgency of now when you look at the Russian build-up and what China is doing.
13: Quantities of cannabis, cocaine and heroin have been found in a property in Aberdeen. Police targeted an address in Bayview Court at 10 to 8 on Friday morning. The drugs are believed to be worth more than £4,000, while more than £700 in cash was also recovered. Two men, aged 24 and 25, have been charged in connection. Travellers have set up camp at a Bridge of Dawn park and ride. It's understood they arrived at the Aberdeen City Council-owned site on Sunday night. A video shared with the Press and Journal shows an angle cutter being used on the height restriction barrier. Police and Aberdeen City Council have been contacted for comment. Aberdeenshire Olympian Hannah Miley has cut the ribbon to officially reopen Buxburn Swimming Pool, much to the delight of the local community. Yesterday's ceremony follows a year-long refurbishment programme to transform the facility, led by Morrison Construction on behalf of Aberdeen City Council and venue operator Sport Aberdeen. Features include upgraded changing facilities, new spectator seating, improved lighting and significant investment in plant equipment. And at Wimbledon, today we'll see the return of seven-time champion Serena Williams as she plays at the tournament for the first time in 4 years. The 44-year-old's taken a wild card and will face Australian Maya Joint in the first round on centre court. These fans at the All England Club can't wait.
15: As she's got older, she's still incredibly fit and incredibly good at what she does, so I think it's amazing to see her in action and hope she goes quite a long way through the tournament.
16: That's an elite performer to see her perform.
17: Yeah, it'd be pretty amazing. Hopefully she comes back to her like top form. If not, at least she's trying again.
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13: Cloudy with some rain, turning slightly brighter this afternoon with the potential for the occasional heavy shower. There are highs of 19 degrees. I'm Alison Chalmers. 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

0: opened.
1: Yeah, that's right. Spar is open, and you lot are just rushing in for your free coffee and bacon rolls.
0: First 50 customers through the door here gets a morning roll special at Spark in Cork, right? We're being bombarded.

0: Girls Aloud, Biology on Original 106. It's all going on here in Spartan Kincorth, as Claire and Pete live from the store this morning. I've got so many questions, right? Including how many men does it take to put a podium together? Because this is getting ridiculous right now.
1: Yeah, there's a lot going on around us right now. Customers are starting to come in. It's getting quite busy in the spa. A lot of people here for their free bacon roll and coffee. We've got Craig and Sam putting together the Original 106 branded podium, which seems to be taking about an hour to put together.
0: Yeah.
1: And it's way more complicated than it needs to be, I think.
0: Honestly, I'd have it in the bin by now. Like, I'd be like, out there,
1: it
0: whatever.
1: It looks good, though. It looks good.
0: Yeah, don't forget, if you're one of the first 50 customers in, so I think we're quite far into this already, get yourself down here to Spar Kincorth. There is a free breakfast morning deal up for grabs if you're one of the first 50. We've got loads of freebies to give away, and we're going to play games throughout the morning
1: as well.
0: Of course. Before we get into this, though, can we just chat quickly about the World Cup?
1: I mean, Morocco beating Denmark?
0: Yeah, and Germany put out by Paraguay as well.
1: Netherlands, Morocco beating Netherlands. Yeah, there's been some wild stuff going on. Incredible.
0: But more importantly, Brazil is still in. Yes, and Canada. Both my teams are all right.
1: Brazil, who knocked Scotland out, and you're still supporting them. Unbelievable.
0: Well, Scotland's unbelievable. Out. So there's, I keep supporting the Tartan Army, but I can't support Scotland when they're not in something.
1: Look,
0: come on now.
1: Senegal and Ghana, my teams are still in. As well.
0: Why have
1: and
0: you not got your Guinesian top on this morning?
1: Well, today I'm branded 106. You know I am part Guinesian now. I will be wearing that when we play next.
0: All right, okay. Yeah, we're keeping an eye on the World Cup, as we do, because we're the most sporty people around, you know?
1: Yeah, we are. Oh, yeah, we are.
0: We know high-tech, in-depth football knowledge. Said no one ever. Right, let's get back to where we are right now. Spar Kincorth, we're going to send Sam out and about. We've got him here, we've mic'd him up, and he's good to go for challenges in just a sec. This right now, Michael Jackson is Beat It.

0: Michael Jackson and Beat It on Original 106. Good morning, it's Claire here, it's Pete there.
1: Hello.
0: And Sam should be out there somewhere.
1: Hello, Sam.
2: I am in the cleaning aisle.
0: Oh, right.
1: Wonderful.
0: Okay. I think that's actually quite useful for us. Stay there a second, Sam, while we do a quick production meeting on air. What can we get Sam to do?
1: Right, he's going to sell a product, and he's got to just sell its features, its benefits, and convince someone to buy that product, okay?
0: Right, okay.
1: Right, Sam, your challenge will be, you're in the cleaning aisle. If you look down on one of the shelves, you should see the Spar Classic Black Bin Bags.
2: Oh, I do.
1: Yeah, pick
2: I
1: them
2: do.
1: Up.
0: Pete knows the Spar too well.
1: Pick them up.
0: You've been here before.
1: Well, I've just actually been along the aisle because I had to get some drain unblocker from a shower. But we'll come back to that later. Right, Sam, that's the bin bags. You've got to just think about the quality, the features, the benefits, and you've got to sell. Give us your best sales pitch for that product. Maybe try and find a customer and see if you can make them buy the bin bags, even though they haven't come in for them.
0: You've got like 1 minute here, so you better get a move on with this
1: as well. Get to it. Come on.
2: Oh, well, there's so many options of bin bags. I'm going to go for the heavy-duty reuse sacks.
0: Good nice choice. Yeah.
2: There's 10 pieces in a packet.
1: Right.
2: I'm going to approach this gentleman here. Hello, sir. Could I try and convince you to buy some heavy-duty reuse bin sacks?
3: Not today, sir.
1: Not today!
2: Not even the fact if I tell you 80 litres per bag?
0: They're heavy. Yeah, they're reusable.
1: He's trying to
2: Oh, he needs 100. Right, I'm going to go find the large ones. Where are they?
0: No,
2: 100 litres. 100 litres.
1: Will he do it? Will he do it? He's went
2: I've
1: back.
2: Got 100 litres for
1: He's
2: you.
1: He's got 100 litre bags.
3: On, I'll take them.
0: Oh, yes! That was such an easy
2: deal. Large bin bags sold.
1: He didn't even go into the quality. He didn't even need to talk about the quality of the bag. He just got lucky
0: exactly.
1: there, I think.
0: That's what I think that guy came in looking for bin bags. He just picked up the wrong ones initially.
1: Right, you know what? Next up, sanitary products. Yeah, definitely, yeah.
0: That's an easy sell, and they should be free for all women, just saying.
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1: Right, let's get your latest then on the roads. Things are still looking pretty good in most areas. No major delays just yet. You're looking pretty good around the bypass. Inverurie A96 still looking okay. Building up a little bit, moving really well so far. Only roadworks really in the city centre right now. You've got Holborn Street. They're going to cause some delays. That's just before the Holborn Bar roundabout. So watch out for that one. As always, if you spot anything, you can let us know. Get in touch by text this morning or on the app. It's 01224 46 or 106.

0: This is Original 106. That there is Stay Love. It's Lewis Capaldi. It's Claire and Pete here with you live from Sparring King Course. We are here with marketing manager Paula.
1: Hello.
0: Good morning.
2: Morning, everybody. How are y'all?
0: How was your early start?
2: Oh, it was fantastic. Just a joy driving up the road this morning.
1: Paula, yeah. I didn't realise you were marketing manager. I thought you were head barista because you'd be making us the amazing coffees.
2: Enjoying the coffees?
1: Yeah, they're good.
0: They are. They're
1: pretty
0: fab.
1: Good.
0: Ali nailed it on the head earlier. Ali from Muse.
2: Yep.
0: She said yesterday you're going to love these coffees. Literally the best kind of coffee. So tell us, why are we here?
2: Well, you are here basically because we really wanted you to be here. I mean, why would you not be here?
0: Shucks.
2: But absolutely. I think because of our partnership with Original 106, we were really keen to have you here. And breakfast show, you know, mornings.
0: Breakfast,
2: wanted you to be
0: breakfast.
2: Here. Absolutely.
0: Yeah.
1: Oh, synergies, I get it.
2: Absolutely. And I think the whole aspect of the barista bar machine that is exclusive to Spar Scotland, we want to really promote that as well. So come along and taste our coffee.
0: So give us an insight. If you download the app, you get a free coffee, right?
2: You do. So if you download the app, you get your first coffee or your first hot drink free.
0: Excellent.
2: And then you get a free drink on your birthday.
0: Oh.
2: And after you've bought 9 drinks, you get your 10th drink free as well. So what's not to love about it?
1: I think we could get 10 each this morning just to keep us going. Yeah.
2: Keep you going?
1: Yeah.
2: Are you not enjoying it here at Spar?
1: I'm loving it. It's great. Look, Spar
2: Do you want a job, Pete?
1: Is the place. I mean, is that an actual offer?
2: What would absolutely.
1: I be? Marketing assistant?
2: Well, you could be.
0: No, make them stack shelves. Come on, make them do it
2: you
0: properly.
2: You could maybe work up to marketing assistant.
1: Right, okay. That's something to aim for. You look after how many stores, by the way?
2: Approximately 350.
1: Is that a busy job? That's quite busy.
2: It keeps me on my toes.
0: Look, he's laying the land to take your job, Paula.
2: Do you think so?
0: Don't let him.
2: Not a chance.
1: I've got this.
2: Not a chance.
0: All right, hang on a second. Sam's here with us. Sam, do you want a new job? I need to replace Pete.
3: I thought this was an offer to stack shelves. I was like, I'm ready.
1: Like, we'll talk.
2: You're ready to go.
1: We'll talk wages in a minute, yeah?
2: Okay.
1: Off air.
2: Cool.
0: Oh, there we go. We are here. We are in Spar. We're here until 10 o'clock today. Weather-wise, it's a bit cloudy. The odd shower likely to be around highs of 19. Let's get you up to date.
4: A long-awaited plan for defence spending will finally be published later, with Sir Keir Starmer insisting it'll keep the UK safe and secure. It'll include £5 billion of investment in drones and autonomous weapons. Two men have appeared in court following a drugs raid in Aberdeen. Cannabis, cocaine and heroin were seized at a property in Bayview Court on Friday morning. And swimmers in the city are diving back into Bucksburn Pool, with local world and European champion Hannah Miley officially reopening the facility.
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4: Frozen out striker Kusini Yenge is getting the chance to resurrect his Aberdeen career. The Australian internationals returned to the Granite City for pre-season training and is battling a thigh injury he picked up while on loan at Cerezo Osaka in Japan. They were given the option to buy him, but decided not to.

0: Yenge hasn't travelled to the training camp in Holland this week as he continues the later stages of his rehab. Meanwhile, assistant head coach Brian Kerr says pre-season training will be a great chance to hammer home what they're looking for from the players.
1: We know what we want. The players are starting to understand bits and pieces. We know it's got to take a wee bit of time, but it's important that we need to make sure that it clicks as quickly as possible. This week's just about really driving home the message and how we watch the team playing moving forward.
0: You're up to date on Original 106.

0: Benson Boone on Original 106. Thank you for joining us this morning, and thank you for joining us in store here at Spar in Kincorth as well. Right, I've sent Pete away with the roving reporters, Mike. Morning, Pete.
1: I'm behind the checkout. This is amazing. Ooh,
0: do you know what?
1: I'm right beside all the spirits.
0: I'm looking over to Pete just now, and he's actually like snuck his way in there. He's not even doing it with chest. He's like sneaking his way along.
1: I'm right behind a till, and I gotta say, it looks fine. I can see all the buttons. Next customer here, please. Who's next?
0: No, don't actually go there. He doesn't know how to work anything.
1: Yeah, I don't actually know what I'm doing.
0: Well, make your way along to one of the checkout assistants and see if they'll let you scan something, okay? That's the deal. That's the task here today.
1: Hey, guys, can I scan something or push something?
2: You certainly can. Here you are. You can scan this.
1: All right, okay. We've got a barcode. Where do I scan it? Here we go.
0: Come on, I've not heard a beep yet.
1: There we go. Oh, did it work?
2: Maybe.
1: Wait a minute.
0: There we go.
1: I think you've just bought 5 basmati rice. Sorry about that. Right, let's have a look at the cakes. Oh, I'm just going to hang around behind here all morning now.
0: No, you'll be back here. I'll be out and about next. I've got maybe an eating challenge or something. I'm quite hungry this morning, so.
1: Oh, lucky you.
0: Tell us about the cakes that are on offer.
1: Right, well, there is an array of cakes. I think I can see a classic Berliner. There's some yum-yums. There's some looks like spooky cakes. It's not even Halloween time. There's a jam tart. Who doesn't love a nice jam tart in the morning?
0: Everyone loves a tart, yeah.
1: And there's pies as well. We've got some hot pies as well. It's all going on here. Sparking Corth. It's
0: everyone,
1: the place to be this morning.
0: Yeah, loves a pie as well. But there's still a couple of morning breakfast deals as far as I'm aware, but there's only like a handful left. So if you want to get yourself a free coffee and breakfast roll this morning, get yourself to Spar Kincorth. We are here. We're staring right at the barista bar, by the way. Best coffee around, says Ali from News. And us, we had it as well. And us, we've already had one. We're on to our second.
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1: Right then, let's get your latest starting on the A96 in Varuri. If you're heading citybound, it's a slow go at the moment. You've got 5 to 10 minutes. Looks like there's some works going on there on the A96, so watch out for that one today. Elsewhere, still looking pretty good around the bypass. West Hill Junction looking all right at the moment, starting to build up, but flowing relatively well. You've got some works on Holborn Street this morning, so expect a bit of a delay through those temporary lights. If you spot anything, you can keep us up to date. As always, just drop us a message today. It's 01224 460106.

0: the cook. She moves in her own way on Original 106. Hello, it's Claire and Pete here. We are live from the Sparking Court. We're going to do a live round of Keep the Heat. It's all going on this morning.
1: Cannot wait for that.
0: Yeah, and I'm about to go and check out the barista bar. I mean, we've had one this morning, but I reckon we'll be allowed another, right?
1: Yeah, let's police it for as much as we can get, right?
0: We also need to, you know, present and showcase how it's actually working.

0: Give it heed, man.
1: All right, we don't really need to do anything here because we are about to do it live.
2: Yeah, we're going to do a live Keep the Heed
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17: The Prime Minister says a long-awaited plan for future-proofing the armed forces will keep Britain safe and secure. The delayed defence investment plan is due to be published today after wrangles over spending. New Defence Secretary Dan Jarvis is understood to have secured an extra £1 billion, but it's still believed to be £14 billion short of what senior military figures say is required. General Sir John McCall's a former NATO commander.
18: We haven't been properly recruited within the armed forces since 2010. And so if the government is looking for money, they should not look within the people area. To do so would prejudice what is the most effective element of the armed forces, which is our people.
17: Two men aged 24 and 25 have been charged after cannabis, cocaine and heroin were found in a property in Aberdeen. It was discovered in Bayview Court at 10 to 8 on Friday morning. The drugs are believed to be worth more than £4,000. More than £700 in cash was also recovered. A group of travellers has set up camp at a council-owned park and ride site in Aberdeen. It's understood two caravans and a number of trucks arrived in the Bridge of Don car park on Sunday. The Press and Journal were told by the travellers yesterday police and local authority had visited. They've been contacted for comment. More than 10,000 motorists in Britain were caught driving vehicles considered unroadworthy last year. The RAC says they were handed penalty points for issues including defective brakes, tyres or steering. The largest proportion was in Scotland. Rod Dennis is the firm's road safety spokesperson.
19: The number is down on last year, but is that because of fewer drivers running the gauntlet? Or actually, is this because of a reduction in the number of roads policing officers capable of catching people driving unroadworthy vehicles in the first place.
17: And Aberdeenshire World and European champion swimmer Hannah Miley has helped reopen Buxburn Swimming Pool. The three-time Olympian was joined by guests of all ages for the occasion. The much-loved community facility has undergone a year-long refurb, with local secondary school pupils contributing artwork, which is now displayed in the reception area.
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17: Andy Burnham's vowed to give more power to Aberdeen as energy industry leaders call for an urgent policy reset. The prospective Prime Minister gave his first major speech yesterday, setting out plans to rescue the country after what he called political turbulence. He is expected to take on the job on the 20th of July, providing no one else from his party throws their hat in the ring.
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17: Cloudy with some rain, turning slightly brighter this afternoon, with the potential for the occasional heavy shower. There are highs of 19 degrees. I'm Alison Chalmers. You're up to date on Original 106.
1: Thank you, Ali. Hello, good morning. She's well gelled that we're here today.
0: I know, we're at the Sparking Car Flick right now on the Rolls Anson Drive, building up South Vineyard, Queens Road. We'll give you an update on everything in 20 minutes.
1: And we are going to do a live round of Keep the Heat here in the store at Sparking Car. Oh, I can sense it being a wild one.
0: Good morning, Aberdeen!
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0: Give it heat, man.
1: Okay, we're at the most stressful part of my day this morning.
2: Oh, alive, keep the heat. I love this.
1: Are we going to press all the right buttons? That's what's going on. Well, the good news is we have our contestant ready to go.
2: Yes, we are playing with Jill from Kincarth. Good morning.
1: Morning. How do you get on when you normally play along? Because you've just said that you
3: really
1: do this.
3: Really good. Going to be awful. I wonder what.
1: Jill, can I just say, if you win £500 live in store, like this will be a first ever.
2: Everyone,
1: this will be amazing.
2: Everyone's going to go wild. Right?
1: The roof will be raised.
2: There we go. All right. Look, shall we just spin the wheel and see what letter you get today?
1: Let's do it.
2: Give it a good old spin.
1: We're here. We are going for...
2: It's the letter C for Charlie this morning. Jill, how's the letter C work for you? Is that a good letter?
3: We'll see.
2: All right, we will see.
1: I like what you did. Yeah. Are you ready to just do this then? Will we see how you get on?
3: Go for it.
1: Yeah, that's the right answer because you're standing in all prepped and ready to go. So it would be silly to say no now. Right, let's do this then. Jill from Kincorth with the letter C. Let me check, I've got the right buttons here. Not that one, that one. Okay, right. Jill from Kincorth with the letter C. Your first category is a football team.
3: Chelsea.
1: Something you put on toast.
3: Cheese.
1: A country.
3: China.
1: A sport.
3: Cricket.
1: Something in the garden.
3: Crocuses.
1: A movie title.
3: Chicago.
1: Oh, and there's time to spare and everything. Right, we got loads of time there.
2: My goodness. Right. Let's go through these.
1: Is there any that you're not sure about to start with?
3: I don't know. I can't even remember what I said.
2: A lot of that was your own work and about 100 people here in Spar. Let's go through these. First up, we had a football team. You said Chelsea,
3: mm-hmm.
2: which is correct.
1: Yeah,
2: something
1: we'll give
2: you
1: that.
2: You put on toast. You said cheese. A country, China.
1: Of
2: We're
1: course.
2: Doing really well so far. A sport. You said cricket. Something in the garden.
1: Well, let's come back to that one. I'm not sure about that.
2: Right, okay. We'll come back to that one. It's a bit of a... we're going to Google. A movie, you said. Chicago. Something in the garden. Crocuses.
4: That's a flower.
2: I can tell you.
1: Paula's shouting in the background. That's
2: a flower. It's a flower. Six out of live in the sparking Garth. Jill, well done.
3: Oh my god.
2: You've won £500.
3: Really?
1: Yes, really.
3: Oh, thank you.
1: She is gobsmacked. Normally I'd say stay on the line, we'll grab your details, but hello, you're standing right here.
2: We'll just give you the good hard cash.
1: Well, oh my god. Have you brought your wallet?
2: No, I thought that was you.
1: No.
2: We'll work this out, Jill.
3: Okay.
2: Well done.
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0: It's Coldplay, Viva La Vida, original 106. We are live this morning from the Spar in King Cork, and it's getting really busy here. There's a lot going on. Claire, you've wandered off to the other side of the store. I can see you're heading towards the barista bar. What's going on?
1: Yeah, I'm here to make some... Oh, can I make your coffee for you? Can I actually do it? What kind of coffee would you like? A cappuccino.
0: Oh,
1: right, hang on. I've got a lot of things to hold here. He wants a cappuccino, so it's quite simple. All I need to do is press the cappuccino. Oh, what size are we going for? Regular. Okay, there we go. Is that it? It's working. It's as simple as that. There
0: you
1: go. I've pressed the buttons. So it's now working. And the cappuccino is being poured. It's looking good. It's looking... Do you like it frothy?
0: That's what she said.
1: It's only milk at the moment, but the coffee comes in last, from what I remember. Are you a barista pro?
2: No.
1: All right, well, it's good job. The machine is here to do that for you. There we go. Oh, look at that froth on top. That is how you make a good cappuccino.
0: Who knew you were such a barista, Claire? And you know what? I loved it when you said, do you want it frothy? Can't beat that.
1: Thank you. I shouldn't say this on air, but I once was a barista somewhere in a past life. So, you know, I know it should be a third foam, a third milk, and a third coffee.
0: Never thought I'd hear you say that.
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0: All right, it's still a little bit slow. A96 heading citybound at Inverurie through those roadworks. About 5 minutes there. West Hill Bypass, it's busy but moving. Anderson Drive still also a little bit slow. That's heading southbound towards Queen's Road, so do watch out for that. Around the harbour, Virginia Street, Market Street, both moving fairly steadily. Garthy, not looking too bad. Bit of traffic there, but it seems to be flowing reasonably well. If you do spot anything else today, you can get in touch and help keep us up to date. Just do that by text. You can drop us a message, text or WhatsApp 01224 460106.

0: Bananarama, I heard a rumour. It's Original 106. It's Claire and Pete here. Paula, marketing manager from Spar, is here as well.
1: Hello, Paula. Hello.
0: Nice to have you back again. We did speak about an hour ago, and you said there was going to be some challenges and whatnot coming up. Can you tell us more about what we're going to be doing?
2: So we're going to have you doing a bit of a supermarket sweep this morning.
1: Wow, I've always wanted to do that.
0: That was like the coolest programme ever.
2: I know.
1: If you're at the checkouts and you hear the beep, think of the fun you could be having.
2: Exactly. So I think we've got two trolleys lined up for you, but you're going to be competing against each other.
1: Head to head.
0: Right, what's the rules?
2: So the rules are, there are no rules. No, the rules are, I think you've got 60 seconds to get around the store.
1: Right.
0: Okay.
2: And get as much in your trolley as you possibly can.
0: Okay.
2: And kind of think about it as being three meals in the day. So breakfast, lunch, dinner.
1: Well, I've seen Claire have a chocolate bar for breakfast. So can we establish what breakfast actually is?
2: Anything you want.
1: Oh, right.
0: So
1: okay,
0: if you
1: right.
0: want a chocolate bar for breakfast, you can have a...
2: You're in Aberdeen. Come on.
0: Yeah, exactly. Well, you're going to have a rowie, aren't you?
2: You've got to have a rowie in your trolley.
1: You're brave letting Claire do this because she's one of those wild shoppers.
2: She's going to clear the shelves.
1: I think so.
2: Okay.
0: And what are we doing with this? So we're going to collect this together. We're obviously going to have a challenge and see who's come up with the best meal for the day, obviously. But what are we doing with the food?
2: So then we've got the local food bank coming along today, and they're going to receive all the products you have in your trolley.
1: Amazing.
2: And we're also going to give them £200 worth of Spar vouchers as well to donate to them as
0: your
2: well. So they're coming along.
1: That's great.
0: Too kind to us today, Paula.
2: I know.
1: So there is no winner, there is no loser. Everyone's a winner.
2: Everybody wins this morning.
0: Well, everybody wins apart from us.
1: Yeah.
0: Because we'll be going head to head.
2: Well, but we're all like laughing at you guys anyway, so it's going to be fun.

0: Alanis Morissette and Ironic. It's original 106. Hello, my name's Claire, that's Pete.
1: I've just been doing a recce of the store for the supermarket sweep challenge. I've got a strategy in mind.
0: I feel like you've cheated.
1: No,
0: is
1: not
0: what
1: at
0: you've
1: all.
0: Done.
1: Look, I want to get the best for the food bank, so that's what it's all about. And I've got a good game plan here. I'm gonna go fast, I'm gonna go hard, I'm gonna get the best items.
0: Are you now?
1: I am indeed.
0: The challenge is on. I mean, I'm not going to lie. My life is a bit chaotic, so I'm just going to, you know, wing it and see what happens as we go along.
1: Right.
0: I've not had the same leisurely stroll around the shop time that you've had.
1: Right, okay.
0: So I feel like this is a bit unfair. I'm getting my excuses
1: you
0: in
1: are.
0: Nice and early.
1: That is exactly what you're doing. It's all excuses with you.
0: Yeah, we are going to do supermarket sweep here at Spark in Corth. We will do that in around about 10 minutes or so. We'll get to that. We'll go head to head, and then you need to decide who has the best meals for the day, all going to the local food bank, of course. Right, weather-wise today, cloud around, some showers as well. Still going to be warm, though. Highs of 19. Ali has your very latest.
2: A long-awaited plan for defence spending will finally be published later, with Keir Starmer insisting it'll keep the UK safe and secure. It'll include £5 billion of investment in drones and autonomous weapons. Two men have appeared in court following a drugs raid in Aberdeen. Cannabis, cocaine and heroin were seized at a property in Bayview Court on Friday morning. And swimmers in the city are diving back into Bucksburn Pool, with local world and European champion Hannah Miley officially reopening the facility.
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2: Frozen out striker Kusini Yenge is getting the chance to resurrect his Aberdeen career. The Australian international's returned to the Granite City for

0: pre-season training and is battling a thigh injury he picked up while on loan at Cerezo Osaka in Japan. They were given the option to buy him but decided not to. Yenge hasn't travelled to the training camp in Holland this week as he continues the later stages of his rehab. Meanwhile, assistant head coach Brian Kerr says pre-season training will be a great chance to hammer home what they're looking for from the players.
1: We know what we want. The players are starting to understand bits and pieces. We know it's got to take a wee bit of time, but it's important that we need to make sure that it clicks as quickly as possible. This week's just about really driving home the message and how we want to see the team playing moving forward.
0: You're up to date on Original 106.

0: That's Bruce Springsteen, Dancing in the Dark. It's Original 106, and we're away to do the supermarket sweep. Claire and Pete are both here with their trolleys bashing into each other. How are you feeling pre-match interview?
1: Nervous and excited because I know I'm going to win, so it's fine.
0: Pete, how are you feeling?
2: Confident, Sam. I've got my eyes on the prize.
0: Right, you need to get three meals each. Let's see if we can do this. 3, 2, 1, start the timer!
3: Oh, cheese! Absolute
0: cheese! OK, so we've got bread. Claire, what have you got there? Butteries!
1: I need jam! Where's the jam?
0: I've lost Pete. Absolutely no idea where he's gone.
1: I've lost
0: Pete's in the cereal aisle. We've made it to the coffee.
1: That's
0: coffee.
1: Fine.
0: I mean, Claire, you have coffee every second of every day.
1: I know. I've only got breakfast.
0: You've got only three meals.
1: What do we have for breakfast?
0: Right, gonna find Pete. Oh, have you got Ward tin section?
2: Pot noodles, Domino, Baxter's, cheesy pasta.
0: Okay, so we're gonna catch in with Claire. 10 seconds to go. Claire's making her way back around to the cheesy pasta.
1: I can't see the cheesy pasta. I've got the noodles though. I've got all the noodles just in
0: case. 5, 4, 3.
1: Need a juice.
0: 2, 1.
1: Oh, I've got
0: time's up. Oh, how are you feeling, Claire?
1: I actually don't even know what's in here. I'm stressed.
0: I, for one, am out of breath.
1: Don't well. Stop. Make sure he's.
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17: Let's get your latest in. It's still quite busy, A96 city-bound at Inverurie. Some roadworks there slowing things down this morning. West Hill Bypass looking a lot better. Still a bit of traffic there, but moving along fairly steady. Heading into Garthie looks okay. A little bit of traffic Riverside Drive at the moment, heading towards Duthie Park. Holborn Street is a bit slow going through those roadworks, so watch out for that. Otherwise, we look okay. If you want to get in touch this morning, you can do that. You can just send us a text. Let us know. It's 01224 460106.

0: Peters and Two Princes. It's Original 106. It's Claire and Pete here live from Spar in Kincorth. What a morning this has been so far, by the way.
1: My heart rate is through the roof after that supermarket sweep rhyme we just did.
0: I know. In case you missed it, about 10 minutes ago, we basically had a trolley each. We did the trolley dash in the good old Dale Winton style of like actually going around. We had to try and get three meals into each trolley.
1: It was brutal.
0: It actually was, and it was really stressful. I feel like you'd scoped out the shop, though. That's not even fair.
1: I had a game plan. I had a strategy. I wanted to do my best, and I went out to achieve that, so yeah.
0: All the food that we have taken is going to be donated to the food bank as well, so it's all going for such an amazing
1: cause.
0: And we have Colin here with us. Good morning.
2: Morning.
0: What's your official title, by the way?
2: I'm the boss.
0: The boss.
1: The big boss.
2: The big boss.
1: Is that right?
0: Yeah. Pete, we were told to salute when he came in. Sorry.
1: Salute. And we were also told to say that all the staff are impeccable here.
2: Malcolm's got a great team. Well done.
1: Yes, well done.
0: So we have asked you if you would kindly judge or just go through what's in each trolley. So Pete's is the one with the Coca-Cola Zero in
2: it. So three meals, you're telling me, yeah?
0: Yeah.
2: I'm going to Pete's tonight for tea, am I? gourmet cat food.
1: I put that in because a cat...
2: That's an interesting start, Pete.
1: A cat deserves to have dinner as well.
2: A starter or maybe dessert?
1: That is a cat's breakfast, lunch and dinner, Colin.
2: Yeah. Your nose is growing. Yeah, and then I get even more worried because we got a little squeaky chicken.
1: Something for the dogs.
0: Yeah. Who's to say it's cats and dogs, though?
1: It could be... Well, anyone could enjoy that.
0: I
1: You're
0: feel
1: right.
0: like you had a full advantage from your family,
1: look,
0: though. I've only
1: got
0: Perry in my
1: There's also
0: house.
1: Cheesy pasta in there. There's
2: cheesy
1: pasta,
2: you've got to dig deep.
1: There's a good selection.
2: Definitely a lad's basket. There's a loaf of bread, there's cans of Coke, there's
1: bit
2: some...
1: of everything.
2: Super noodles to go by.
1: You can't beat a super noodle.
0: Do you know what? I'm really nervous when you move on to my basket if you've just said that's a lad's basket.
2: But I'm worried about this.
1: I went a bit wild with the rubber chicken. Yeah, I went a bit wild. I was in a stressful moment and I just picked what I could see, all right?
0: Exactly. You just went for it, right?
2: Minestrone soup and cat food. There you are.
0: Yeah.
2: Oh my God, yum yum.
0: I'm a bit nervous about this now.
2: I'm looking a bit. Oh, look at this. Special prizes. Pineapple.
1: Right,
2: pineapple.
1: May I say, fresh fruit. Claire went back for
2: apples.
1: That after the allotted
0: apples,
1: time.
0: Yeah, see, fruit.
2: Fruit. Breakfast cereals. Yeah, they are. Yep.
0: You can get Weetabix. Yeah.
2: Yeah, Nesquik.
1: I can't see a lunch and dinner in
0: there.
1: Do you know
0: that you can have cereal for breakfast, lunch and dinner?
2: All day long, yep.
1: A can of instant coffee.
2: And get noodles as well. There
0: noodles,
2: you are.
0: Yeah.
2: I think there's a more balanced meal there. It's not the best, but it's not bad.
0: Does that mean that I win?
2: I think you're sneaking into it for 3 miles. I don't want to get it.
1: Defense. Claire did get an extra minute to put fruit in her basket.
0: Absolutely not.
1: Cheaters never win. I'd say everyone wins here because it goes into the food bank and it is a great cause. So well done, everybody.
0: Well done. And thank you so much for having us here at Kincorth Spa today. It's been
1: thank
0: fantastic.
1: Thank you so much, John.
0: Yeah, Fabby, and thank you for judging Colin. Right, let's get this on. It's Harry Styles, as it was, right for Paula on Original.

0: Harry Styles, As It Was. It's Original 106 live from Spark in Corth. It's Claire and Pete here. We've got the whole crew with us today, and Spar have brought their crew as well. It is absolutely rammed in this shop. The atmosphere is amazing.
1: A busy shop. There's a lot going on. Claire, I've got a bit of a secret challenge that I didn't tell you about.
0: Oh, I'm nervous.
1: It's called the Spar Mega Marshmallow Challenge. Are you up for this?
0: Mega Marshmallow Challenge, right? Okay, tell me more.
1: There's two things going on. We've got big marshmallows. You've got a big mouth. We're going to see how many marshmallows you can actually fit in your mouth.
0: How do you know how big my mouth is?
1: I mean, I look at it every day and I hear you talk. So these are big boy marshmallows.
0: Oh, wait, those are the ones that you put on the fire. You melt them.
1: That's those ones. You've got to try and put five in your mouth and say Original 106 with Claire and Pete. Are you ready? Here's marshmallow number one.
0: Oh, you've touched it. Oh, wow.
1: That's one. Say Original 106 with Claire and Pete.
0: Original 106 with Claire and Pete.
1: Here's your second. This is great radio. How are we getting on? That's actually filled your mouth. These are mega marshmallows. Can you speak at all? She can't. You know what? I think two is as much as Claire's going to get in her mouth. Two at once. That's something I never thought I would say in the radio. All right. Okay. Well, that didn't go as expected. I thought you'd get at least five.
0: Help!
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18: The Prime Minister says the long-awaited defence investment plan will keep Britain safe and secure long into the future. It's due to be published today, following delays over a row on military spending, which saw former Defence Secretary John Healey quit in protest. He'd warned it would likely fall short of Britain's commitment to NATO. Mark Rutt is Secretary General of the Alliance.
19: The interesting thing about defence spending is it keeps the country safe. There is a fierce urgency of now when you look at the Russian build-up and what China is doing.
18: Quantities of cannabis, cocaine and heroin have been found in a property in Aberdeen. Police targeted an address in Bayview Court at 10 to 8 on Friday morning. The drugs are believed to be worth more than £4,000, while more than £700 in cash was also recovered. Two men, aged 24 and 25, have been charged in connection. Travellers have set up camp at a Bridge of Dawn park and ride. It's understood they arrived at the Aberdeen City Council-owned site on Sunday night. A video shared with the Press and Journal shows an angle cutter being used on the height restriction barrier. Police and Aberdeen City Council have been contacted for comment. Aberdeenshire Olympian Hannah Miley has cut the ribbon to officially reopen Buxburn Swimming Pool, much to the delight of the local community. Yesterday's ceremony follows a year-long refurbishment programme to transform the facility, led by Morrison Construction on behalf of Aberdeen City Council and venue operator Sport Aberdeen. Features include upgraded changing facilities, new spectator seating, improved lighting and significant investment in plant equipment. And at Wimbledon, today we'll see the return of seven-time champion Serena Williams as she plays at the tournament for the first time in 4 years. The 44-year-old's taken a wild card and will face Australian Maya Joint in the first round on centre court. These fans at the All England Club can't wait.
20: As she's got older, she's still incredibly fit and incredibly good at what she does, so I think it's amazing to see her in action and hope she goes quite a long way through the tournament.
21: That's an elite performer to see her perform.
22: Yeah, it'll be pretty amazing. Hopefully she comes back to her like top form. If not, at least she's trying again.
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18: The rate at which prices are rising remained unchanged this month, despite fears of price hikes over the Middle East conflict. According to the British Retail Consortium, June remained 1.2% higher than a year ago. While non-food products increased slightly, the rate of food price growth eased from 2.7% to 2.4%. It's hoped a US peace deal will help ease cost of living pressures.
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18: Cloudy with some rain, turning slightly brighter this afternoon with the potential for the occasional heavy shower. There are highs of 19 degrees. I'm Alison Chalmers. You're up to date on Original 106.

0: 106 live from Spar in Kincorrath. Morning, it's Claire and Pete with you.
1: Hello, what a fun morning. Spar Kincorrath is where it's at. I've got to say, it's getting really busy in store right now.
0: It's great. It's been so much fun being here this morning. Supermarket sweep, all the coffee, the barista bar.
1: Me getting to serve someone on the checkouts.
0: Yeah, who let Pete in charge of that?
1: Life made right there.
0: So part-time Pete's about to leave us, and there was only one way that you were exiting this morning.
1: A chauffeur?
0: Can you take your...
1: Is it a chauffeur?
0: Can you take your headphones off, please? Lift that mic up that's over there, because
1: right.
0: I'm going to switch you on to this microphone in the hope that you will still be there and still raring and ready to go.
1: Okay, so what, am I waiting for a taxi? What is it I'm waiting for?
0: If you could just fall back right now, that would be grand.
1: I'm in a trolley. I'm leaving the spot. I'm getting wheeled out in
0: a
1: trolley. It's the way to go. My bum's actually sinking into the trolley. Sorry, don't mind us.
0: He's a way out.
1: And I think we've actually broke the trolley. I think the trolley might be broken. I'm out of here, guys. Goodbye, goodbye, goodbye.
0: Yeah, sorry for that, health and safety, right? Pete's out of here. He is away. I hope he makes it in for the show tomorrow morning. That's all I can say to that. Right, take that on the way. If you went to see them at Hampden a couple of weeks ago, they were fantastic. This first, though, Sam Fender and Olivia Dean on Original.

0: It's Take That, Everything Changes on Original 106. Morning, Claire here, part-time Pete's part-time Doff. And it's just me left here at Sparking Core until 10 o'clock. Then we hand back to Martin in the studio. I'm a bit nervous about this. In about 10 minutes' time, apparently, they're going to have me serving on the checkout. I do not have good form with this. Self-serve out. I mean, unexpected item in the bagging area, left, right and centre here. So I'll do my best at that. We'll see if we can not cause any chaos. We'll get to that shortly. Earth, Wind and Fire on the way. And Shawn Mendes in the next 10.
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0: for you. I guess you moved on really easily.
1: Olivia Rodrigo and Good For You on Original 106. Hello, it's Claire here. All right, I've got the roving microphone and I'm heading around this bar because basically I've been told that I have to go and serve a customer on the tills. And I'm a little bit scared of this because I don't have a great self-service checkout experience. Normally, it shouts at me saying, unexpected item in bagging area. So I'm here with the lovely team at Spark in Corth, and I'm going to try my hardest to do this, right? What am I doing here? We're logging on just now. Oh, I've got my own pass and everything. This is amazing. Right, we're press sales. Sales. Okay. And I just need to beep everything.
2: Yep.
1: Right, let's do this then. Where do I put it when I'm done with it?
2: Just off to the side.
1: Off to the side, right, it goes there, okay. Do you look under 25? Get your at. No, I'm only joking. You look 26, it's okay. No, not at all. There we go. Oh, we're going again. Yeah, it's okay, it's not come up with that, although I think I've done it twice. How did I I've made a mistake already. There we go. We're fixing it. It's okay. It's okay. That's why I needed the manager standing beside me. Oh, who are we saying thank you to?
3: The kids leaving school.
1: Oh, that's really cute. That's so cute. What school?
3: Just Kirk Hill.
1: Kirk Hill. Nice. Right. Is this for the kids leaving school as well? Is this whole basket for the kids leaving school?
3: No, not the coffee. No.
1: Not the coffee. All right, okay. That's, yeah, good point there.
4: Maybe that toilet roll.
1: The toilet roll for the tears. Where is it? Oh, it's on the bottom. That was different. And the toilet roll. How do I do this? Where is it? There we go. Do you want a bag for this, by the way? Yeah, I thought so. Bag. Oh, I wouldn't have charged for the bag.
4: Exactly.
1: I said, how do I put the coffee through? Coffee. See, barista bar. Yeah, we're all over this. And what is your coffee today?
3: It's a Lux.
1: Caramel latte. That one there. Excellent. Tender. Okay. Done it. Oh, would you like to buy a frutella or a frutella or a frutella? You know, extra for the kids leaving school and whatnot.
3: A pack of 72 light bulbs.
1: 72 light bulbs? Where do we get 70? Sarah, help! Sarah won't talk on the radio, but now I'm panicking because I don't know where to get 72 light bulbs. Can I come back to you for that? Can you give me 10 minutes? All right, okay, that's fine. Perfect. How do I say that they don't want that, but they want 72 light bulbs? There we go. Perfect. And then what do I do? Do you have a barista app? Well, you should download that. There we go. No card. And, oh, this is so stressful. £27.55, please. That one? Okay. This is the most stressful thing I've ever done. Okay. And it just did it. Would you like a receipt? Please say no. Thank you. All right, I can't cope with this. 3 o'clock is worse. Right, I'm glad.
3: It's okay, I'll be back in 10 minutes for the
1: 72 light bulbs. Right, I'm out of here. I'm better at pressing play on tunes like this one from Stereophonics because I can't cope with this. Sarah, I'm handing you back. Goodbye.

0: Everybody's talking is Claire here. This is Original 106 live from Sparking Cork. We are here for about another 20 minutes or so before I hand over to Martin. Let's get another tune from Harry Styles, especially for Paula. We'll get that on the way shortly. And Dolly Parton next.
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3: 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The westbound carriageway of Virginia Street and Trinity Quay will be closed between Commerce Street and Market Street from 7am on Tuesday, 7th July, for approximately 5 weeks. Diversions will be in place and delays are expected, so please allow extra time for your journey. 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

0: Harry Styles and Golden, just for Paula.
1: Woohoo!
0: Yeah,
2: thank you.
0: So. Yeah, it's Claire here. Good morning, live from Spar in Kinkorth. Only for a couple of minutes or so, but I'm here. I needed to wrap it up with you guys. So we've got Paula here and Stacey there. Good morning.
2: Good morning.
0: Now, you've been roped in specially for today, right?
3: Yeah, I have, yeah.
0: Where have you come from?
3: Petercooter.
0: Peter Cooter Spa or just Peter Cooter in general?
3: Peter Cooter Spa.
0: Will the team be listening there thinking, we wish that was us?
3: Probably some of the team. The ones that are not working.
0: Oh, yeah, well, that's okay. Because they're working hard, you know. Yes. We can't be distracted and whatnot. Yeah, you never know. I'm not going to make promises that I can't keep. But you never know. We might turn up in Peter Cooter next. You just never know.
1: How good would that be? That would be brilliant. Yeah. The next spa store on tour.
0: Yeah. Paula, how's it been for you today?
1: It's been great.
0: Yeah?
1: It's been worth a 4:30 start in the morning.
0: Half past four.
1: Yeah, it's just been so good. Aww. Really, really good. Lots of fun. Lots of customers coming in, enjoying themselves. It's been great. Thank you so much, guys.
0: No, thank you. And thank you for letting us do super. How do you even say it again?
1: Supermarket sweep.
0: That's the one. I'm still not over that. I think I'm literally still shaking from that. Either that or the amount of barista bar coffee I've had. I'm not quite sure. One or the other. But yeah.
1: Thank you.
0: No, thank you. Honestly, I don't know how many times we're going to sit here and say thank you to each other.
1: Let's just end it now.
0: Let's just end it. Right, okay. Fine, bye. No, I'm only joking. There is one more song that you want to play for all of the team, all of the staff, Scotland in general, because no Scotland, no party and all that.
1: It's gone, really. It's a shame, isn't it? Well, no Scotland, no party.
0: Yeah, I mean, the party's still here. No Scotland, but still a party.
1: Yes.
0: Yeah? I mean, you've still got the Scotland flag up and everything.
1: We do
0: support.
1: Yeah, we always party hard.
0: Exactly. Like I say, no Scotland, no party.
1: Absolutely.
0: And despite the weather, you've gone for... Well, actually, you just intro the song that you want. Come on.
1: So we've got Mungo Jerry in the Summertime.
0: On what station?
1: Original 106,
0: Thank
1: obviously.
0: You. Obviously.

0: I love that. Playing that Mungo Jerry in the summertime for everyone here. Actually, just everyone in Scotland, full stop. But yeah, it's been such a laugh this morning here at Spar in Kinkorth. We have had an absolute blast. We've played Supermarket Sweep. We had a winner of £500 on Keep the Heat live in store. We've only ever done that once before, by the way, live in store. So it was very stressful, but we got there in the end and we gave away £500, which is amazing. There's still loads of freebies here across the day, by the way. Come in, check out the Barista Bar. They have that here in Spar and Kinkorth. If you download the app, you get your first drink free. You get every ninth drink free and you get a birthday drink as well. So, you know, just download that Barista Bar app and make your way into Spar here in Kinkorth. The guys have been superb. They've been fantastic. They've looked after us well. And yeah, Pete and I will be live in the studio from 6 o'clock tomorrow morning. We'll be back in our usual place. Right, Martin is on the way with the top 10 at 10 next.
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15: NHS Grampians changing procedures for people collecting medication on behalf of someone else after it emerged a 15-year-old was allowed to collect lithium and other meds. A review found staff at Aberdeen's Royal Cornhill Hospital had been told the teenager was over 16, but they didn't verify the age formally. The health board's now introduced immediate changes across the hospital. It's made clear medication should not normally be released to third parties, including young people, unless there's a clearly documented and appropriate arrangement in place. A long-awaited plan for defence spending will finally be published later, with Keir Starmer insisting it'll keep the UK safe and secure. It was originally due last year, but has been delayed by rows over money. Former Defence Secretary John Healey quit, claiming the funding wasn't enough. Sky security editor Deborah Haynes tells us what the plan includes.
12: The Navy has had to give up on plans for a future fleet of destroyers and will instead make do with budget warships and a suite of uncrewed vessels and drones. And there will also be investment in long-range missiles, which the UK lacks.
15: Senior figures within the construction industry are warning of a systemic crisis. They estimate Britain's now facing a shortfall of around 6.5 million homes and warn thousands of smaller builders are ceasing to trade. Finally, American burger giant Wendy's is going to be opening its first restaurant in Aberdeen. Plans for new premises in the old JD Sports on Union Street have been approved, and the American fast food chain will spend almost £500,000 doing it up.
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15: Cloudy with some rain, turning slightly brighter this afternoon with the potential for the occasional heavy shower. There are highs of 19 degrees. I'm Alison Chalmers, you're up to date on Original 106.
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0: Good morning, Tuesdays, top 10 at 10, and we're off with Robert Palmer, Addicted to Love, Diana Ross, Chain Reaction just before that. Thank you very much, Claire and Pete. That was all good fun, wasn't it? They're back at base, boxing the software again tomorrow morning on Original 106 Breakfast. Don't miss them. They're off to just unwind for the rest of the day now.
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0: First things first, do you know the decade? Have you got the decade sorted out in your head? Yeah. Well, it was in this year that David Bowie starred in two movies, Labyrinth and Absolute Beginners, with hit singles from each film as well. And in music, this was the year of Sig Sig Sputnik and The Chicken Song by Spitting Image. Both of those songs reaching number one in our mystery year. And I went along to see Sig Sig Sputnik in the year that they had their hit with Love Missile F-111. That was a gig I'll never forget. Crikey. So, have a think. Which year do you think we've got? Part one of the top 10 at 10. Text 81400. 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

0: just playing a clip. Like me, are you wishing that it was a whole thing? Or maybe not? Yes, we're going to ring-rang-a-dong for a holiday. MC Micah G and DJ Sven had a big top five hit with that. But in which mystery year, do you think?
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0: Brian Ferry, Let's Stick Together, featuring on the video for that song, and there weren't really too many videos back then, Jerry Hall, who will be part of the cast of Celebrity Traitors for this year. Brian Ferry, Let's Stick Together, but from which year? Have a think and get in touch. I will have a thumb through the pages of the local press and bring you a local clue soon.
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4: 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The westbound carriageway of Virginia Street and Trinity Quay will be closed between Commerce Street and Market Street from 7am on Tuesday, 7th July, for approximately 5 weeks. 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

Billy Ocean, Lovely Hurts Without You on the Top 10 at 10 Part 2 on Original 106. In July of our mystery year, the Bank of Scotland extended their Tory branch in Aberdeen on Victoria Road. The branch had tripled its business and turnover in the previous 3 years, and now they were tripling the branch size with a spacious tinted glass, ultra-modern look. The original premises had not been built with North Sea oil and gas in mind and had been rapidly outgrowing when the gush rush began in earnest. Oh yeah, great times in Aberdeen City. It was all coming up oil and gas, but in which year? What's the

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1: The firm you can trust for electrical repairs.
0: What were you up to in this year?

0: Thank you all very much for your lovely, kind compliments on the music for the Top 10 at 10 today, particularly for part two. So let me recap. 1986 on part one, and then we went back 10 years to 1976 for part two. Lots of references to the long, hot summer of that year. I said that, and the floodgates opened. Everybody's going, oh yeah, long, hot summer, got to be 1976. Hello to David and another David, Mary, Lorraine. Hi to John, Ian, Kari, the OAP squad, all of whom paying compliments to the music. Hi to, no name on this one, but holidays at Costa del Cullen in 76. Yeah, and Freddie on one of the songs from 1986. You know the one, we're going to ring Rang-a-Dong for a holiday. Freddie said, I have the original 12-inch maxi single of that song. I bought it back in the 80s. Yep, I'm that old. This song is particularly known for the very Dutch accent of the singers. I know. Yeah, and I love it, and I'm here for it. Another 2 years on our Top 10 at 10 again tomorrow morning on Original.
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9: NHS Grantham's changing procedures for people collecting medication on behalf of someone else after it emerged a 15-year-old was allowed to collect lithium and other meds. A review found staff at Aberdeen's Royal Cornhill Hospital had been told the teenager was over 16, but they didn't verify the age formally. The health board's now introduced immediate changes across the hospital. It's made clear medication should not normally be released to third parties, including young people, unless there's a clearly documented and appropriate arrangement in place. A long-awaited plan for defence spending will finally be published later, with Keir Starmer insisting it'll keep the UK safe and secure. It was originally due last year, but has been delayed by rows over money. Former Defence Secretary John Healey quit, claiming the funding wasn't enough. Sky security editor Deborah Haynes tells us what the plan includes.
10: The Navy has had to give up on plans for a future fleet of destroyers and will instead make do with budget warships and a suite of uncrewed vessels and drones. And there will also be investment in long-range missiles, which the UK lacks.
9: Senior figures within the construction industry are warning of a systemic crisis. They estimate Britain's now facing a shortfall of around 6.5 million homes and warn thousands of smaller builders are ceasing to trade. Finally, American burger giant Wendy's is going to be opening its first restaurant in Aberdeen. Plans for new premises in the old JD Sports on Union Street have been approved, and the American fast food chain will spend almost £500,000 doing it up.
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9: Cloudy with some rain, turning slightly brighter this afternoon with the potential for the occasional heavy shower. There are highs of 19 degrees. I'm Alison Chalmers. You're up to date on Original 106.

It's Cammy Barnes on Original 106. Let Me Down, just before that, Daft Punk and Get Lucky. Good morning. How are you today? It is Tuesday and it's the last day of the month. June 2026. This time tomorrow will be consigned to history. So enjoy June while you can. At least we got the good weather at the tail end of the month. Today is Congo Independence Day. And that comes one day before their World Cup match with England tomorrow. In the World Cup, both Holland and Germany are out. I'm gutted. Holland was my last remaining sweepstakes team, so they're gone. Both on penalty shootouts. So watch the Germany game v Paraguay last night in the penalties. I've forgotten how gripping a penalty shootout can be. It's not good for you. Today's games in the World Cup with UK kickoff times. Ivory Coast v Norway, 6 o'clock. France v Sweden, 10 p.m. tonight. And in the wee small hours, Mexico v Ecuador, kickoff 2 a.m. Day two of Wimbledon today. British hopes lie with Katie Bolter, who plays Tyra Caterina Grant of Italy. And amongst the birthdays today, who have we got? Mike Tyson, former boxing champ. Ear biter, 60 years old. Cheryl, formerly Cheryl Tweedy or Cole or Fernandez Versini. She's 43 today. Catherine Ryan, comedian, 43. And highly decorated Olympic swimmer Michael Phelps from America is 41 today.

0: Van Halen Jump on Original 106. I heard on The Breakfast Show an interesting pop fact that Eddie Van Halen, who did the guitar solo on Michael Jackson's Beat It, didn't get a penny for it. No residuals either. Just a bad business move all together, I would say. Anyway, there's Van Halen Jump on Original 106.
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Ariana Grande, We Can't Be Friends on Original 106. About 45 minutes ago, the Breakfast Show team arrived back at base. They are home from their travels this morning, doing the Breakfast Show from the Spark in Cork. That was a fun listen. It got a bit mental at times, but it was a fun listen. I wonder where they go to next. You fancy having Claire and Pete around your place to do the Breakfast Show? Could happen. Weather around the northeast today, thundery showers and a gentle breeze. Highs of 17 in Varuri, 16 in Aberdeen, and 15 in Peterhead today. That's how it looks for the northeast of Scotland. You've got Original 106 on. That's great. We love that. Thank you for that. Always your favourite music. And this now from Amy Winehouse, Back to Black.

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1: with M People. And moving on up, Amy Winehouse, just ahead of that, Back to Black. Always your favourite tunes, we make sure of that. More of those to come in just a minute on Original.
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Dua Lipa. Don't start now. Don't start. Don't start that. Whitney Houston before that, Love Will Save the Day. It's original 106. I hope your team in the office sweepstake is still in the tournament. Unlike my two, Iran and Holland. How can Holland and Germany, for that matter, be out of the World Cup? England play tomorrow night. See what happens there. Yesterday, burger chain Chilo's Burgers opened its first Aberdeen restaurant, and today more good news for Northeast burger fans as plans for the city's first Wendy's have been approved by the council, apparently, with the burger chain set to move onto Union Street in Aberdeen. The American fast food giant currently has three restaurants in Scotland, with sites in Glasgow, Dundee and Paisley, along with dozens of restaurants in England. Wendy's will be taking over the former JD Sports store next to Popeyes. That'll be a rivalry then. And that'll be Wendy's most northern branch in the UK. And I hope it does big business, and I hope they all do. No favouritism. Let's get everybody busy. Meanwhile, Union Street edges closer to completion, I think, day by day. Saw them knocking in blocks this morning as I was walking past. I cannot wait for the day that that is all open and thronging crowds, busy shops. Come on, please let it happen. Come on, we need that. Okay, original 106, dodgy, good enough now.

0: Alex Warren, Fever Dream on Original 106. So a mix of sunshine and thundery showers on and off through today. Feeling quite mild, but we'll get a check in the weather proper just after the news update at 12. That's on the way next.
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13: The Chancellor says a new plan for defence spending will see an extra £15 billion going into the armed forces. Rachel Reeves says it's been funded by reprioritising money across government. The much-delayed agreements being published today, including a £5 billion investment in drones. Sir Keir Starmer says the world's more volatile than it's been for decades.
14: We must stand more firmly on our own 2 feet. We must do what it takes to meet this new world head-on, to keep our country safe, and seize the opportunities that come from investing in our sovereign strength.
13: Critics say the plan's too little, too late. NHS Grampians tightened the rules on who can collect prescription medication from hospitals following a review into how a teenager was given lithium and other drugs. The changes come after a 15-year-old was allowed to collect medication on behalf of someone else at Aberdeen's Royal Cornhill Hospital. A review found staff had been told the teenager was over the age of 16, but no formal check was carried out to confirm their age. Drivers travelling through Deeside are being warned to stick to the speed limit as police step up enforcement. Officers from Bankery Community Policing Team will be carrying out speed checks at and around the Bridge of Canny on the A93 after reports of vehicles travelling too fast in the Inchmarlow area. And it's been revealed Aberdeen midfielder Kjartan Mar Kjartansson is on Norwegian side Brann's signing radar. Bergen-based Brann are now understood to be weighing up making an official bid to land Kjartansson on a permanent transfer.
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13: It'll be cloudy with some light rain around this afternoon, brightening up this evening with highs of 18 degrees. I'm Alison Chalmers. You're up to date on Original 106.

0: There's Queen and Don't Stop Me Now. Happy Mondays. Step On just ahead of that on Original 106. Breakfast this morning came live from the Spa in Kincorth. Claire and Pete and the crew were there causing some nearly controlled mayhem. It was all going a bit bananas this morning on this show and on Keep the Heat as well. We did a live in-person game of Keep the Heat featuring Jill. So Jill had 20 seconds on the clock. The wheel gave her the letter C for Charlie, and she needed to get 6 out of 6 to win.
1: Keep the heat. Keep the heat, man.
2: We are playing with Jill from Kincorth.
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0: Lizzo on Original 106. It's about damn time. Weather for the area today. Well, you know, we've got spells of sunshine. It is feeling warm. Temperatures in the mid-teens today, but thundery showers are likely. Don't get struck by lightning, please. Don't let that happen. Don't shelter underneath trees. That's a very bad idea.
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0: Lewis Capaldi on Original 106 and Forget Me. Appropriate for the Music Mash, it would appear that we've forgotten that for a few days on the trot, we were at 2 out of 3 on the Music Mash. Listen to this. For the last couple of games, though, the guesses have resulted in a score of 1 out of 3. I know, believe it or not, there are 3 clips of music within that little montage there. 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
3: 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The westbound carriageway of Virginia Street and Trinity Quay will be closed between Commerce Street and Market Street from 7 a.m. on Tuesday, 7th July, for approximately 5 weeks. Diversions will be in place and delays are expected, so please allow extra time for your journey. 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

Roxette Joyride on Original 106. George Michael, Heal the Pain, just before that. Down in Glasgow this evening, music with Alanis Morissette at the Glasgow Summer Sessions event at Bellahouston Park. The support act for tonight is Skunk Anansie. I wish we could have Aberdeen Summer Sessions. That'd be good. Maybe somebody can arrange it for me. Thank you. There's an open mic night tonight in Aberdeen at Under the Hammer. That is on. And running from tomorrow until Saturday at His Majesty's Theatre, Aberdeen Elevate, presented by the Scott School of Dancing. There you are. Just a few of the things on this week. We've got an online What's On guide if you want to add your thing to it. You can do that at original106.co.uk.

0: The original of that song, not Entrance from the 90s, the Bee Gees, Stayin' Alive on Original 106. Despite the fact that it wasn't Entrance, how many folk went, get raw with the people on the dance floor at the beginning? Because I always do, to be honest with you. Number one's at one on the way after the news and weather. And today's audit sees us going 80s, 70s. Oh, hang on. 80s, 70s, still in the 70s. Then noughties. Oh, that's intriguing. Number one's at one on the way soon.
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6: The Chancellor says a new plan for defence spending will see an extra £15 billion going into the armed forces. Rachel Reeves says it's been funded by reprioritising money across government. The much-delayed agreements being published today, including a £5 billion investment in drones. Sir Keir Starmer says the world's more volatile than it's been for decades.
7: We must stand more firmly on our own 2 feet. We must do what it takes to meet this new world head-on, to keep our country safe, and seize the opportunities that come from investing in our sovereign strength.
6: Critics say the plan's too little, too late. NHS Grampians tightened the rules on who can collect prescription medication from hospitals following a review into how a teenager was given lithium and other drugs. The changes come after a 15-year-old was allowed to collect medication on behalf of someone else at Aberdeen's Royal Cornhill Hospital. A review found staff had been told the teenager was over the age of 16, but no formal check was carried out to confirm their age. Drivers travelling through Deeside are being warned to stick to the speed limit as police step up enforcement. Officers from Bankery Community Policing Team will be carrying out speed checks at and around the Bridge of Canny on the A93 after reports of vehicles travelling too fast in the Inchmarlow area. And it's been revealed Aberdeen midfielder Kjartan Mar Kjartansson is on Norwegian side Brann's signing radar. Bergen-based Brann are now understood to be weighing up making an official bid to land Kjartansson on a permanent transfer.
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6: It'll be cloudy with some light rain around this afternoon, brightening up this evening with highs of 18 degrees. I'm Alison Chalmers. You're up to date on Original 106.
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0: Town. Ed Sheeran on Original 106, American Town, Beyonce, If I Were a Boy, just before that. Well, you might have heard the mayhem this morning at breakfast time. Claire and Pete at large. They were on manoeuvres and they were at Spark in Cork. Why? Because they felt like it. Simple as that, really. They were getting up to all kinds of stuff. They had a winner on Keep the Heat. And Pete devised this game where a bag of giant marshmallows were employed. And we had to see how many Claire could put in her gob and still say Original 106. With hilarious consequences. Check it out.
1: 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Are you ready?
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marshmallows are ridiculously big, so she did all right, I think. 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I don't want anybody having an issue with this and saying, well, it was a boy on the radio, he told me...

0: Take That on Original 106, Rule the World. On another, well, reasonably warm afternoon, not as warm as we've seen it. Temperatures are coming down a bit. Thundery showers on and off, but still spells of sunshine as well, so that's okay. But apparently, I think we are in for more sunny and warm weather to come again. So long as we're not going to get the 42 Celsius that I think some parts of the southeast of England got. But what are the chances of us getting anything like that?
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0: Post Malone, I've Had Some Help on Original 106. That's it from me. Craig's on the way from 2 o'clock. Lachlan spinning his Wheel of Fortunes at 6 p.m. Nighttime Original from 10. 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
8: Sir Keir Starmer has announced road and energy projects will be scrapped to help fund a £15 billion boost for defence spending. The government's setting out an investment plan which has been much delayed. Money will go towards unmanned planes and boats as well as long-range missiles. The Prime Minister says he's taken necessary choices but issued a warning to the military.
9: In the past, defence spending has sometimes been seen as a bottomless pit. People see the money going in, but they don't feel the benefits. So this time must be different. We can't just spend more, we've got to spend better.
8: Voters in Peterhead, Cruden Bay, Hatton and Bodham are heading back to the polls on Thursday to choose a new councillor, and it's expected to be an unpredictable and messy three-way contest with the SNP Reform and the Tories eyeing up victory in what could end up being a close race. But a former Aberdeen MP standing as an independent to further complicate matters. The by-election was called after the death of Councillor George Hall in April. Motorists using the A93 through Deeside are being urged to watch their speed as police increase patrols in the area. Officers from Bankery's community policing team will be carrying out speed checks around the Bridge of Canny following reports of drivers exceeding the limit near Inchmarlow. Police are reminding road users to stick to the speed limit to help keep the route safe for everyone. And Norwegian club Brann are understood to be weighing up a move for Aberdeen midfielder Kjartimir Kjartansson. The 19-year-old had a low-key debut campaign in what was a dismal season for the Dons. The Press and Journal reports there's been no contact between Brann and Aberdeen so far.
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8: Cloudy with some light rain this afternoon in the northeast, brightening up this evening and highs of 18 degrees. I'm Skye McCord, you're up to date on Original 106.

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1: Love that. Madonna, Sabrina Carpenter, Bring Me Your Love. It's Original 106 for Tuesday. So yeah, on my holidays last week, and there's one question you're going to need to be asking me, isn't there? How much was a pint? €5.
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0: 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It's original 106, Heaven 17 before that. Question Thing is back in the next hour. Your chance to get yourself some movie tickets for free today. It involves hotels. We'll give you that just after three. And The Source, play here next.
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4: 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The westbound carriageway of Virginia Street and Trinity Quay will be closed between Commerce Street and Market Street from 7 a.m. on Tuesday, 7th July, for approximately 5 weeks. 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

0: Maroon 5 at Original 106. So Claire and Pete were out and about this morning at Spar in King Korth. They had Keep the Heat Live with Jill. And this happened.
1: Jill from King Korth with the letter C. Let me check, I've got the right buttons here. Not that one, that one. Okay, right. Jill from King Korth with the letter C. Your first category is a football team.
2: Chelsea.
1: Something you put on toast.
2: Cheese.
1: A country.
2: China.
1: A sport.
2: Cricket.
1: Something in the garden.
2: Crocuses.
1: A movie title.
2: Chicago.
1: Oh, and there's time to spare and everything. Right, we got loads of time there.
3: My goodness, right. Let's go through these.
1: Is there any that you're not sure about to start with?
2: I don't know.
3: Six items! Yeah! A winner live in the Spar King Korth. Jill, well done!
2: Oh my god!
3: You've won £500!
2: Really?
1: Yes! Really!
2: Oh, thank you!
1: She is gobsmacked. Normally I'd say stay on the line, we'll grab your details, but hello, you're standing
2: right here.
3: We'll just give you the good hard cash.
1: Well,
2: oh my god.
1: Have you brought your wallet?
3: No, I thought that was you.
1: No.
3: We'll work this out, Jill.
2: Okay.
3: Well done.
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0: Aztec Camera, Somewhere in My Heart at Original 106. Obviously, we've got a new and improved music mesh that's coming up at 10 past five. Thank you to Sam for holding the fort whilst I was away. So £220 is the jackpot this afternoon. I'll explain all later on if you've not heard it. And stick around for the Sugar Babes on the way next.
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8: Sir Keir Starmer's announced road and energy projects will be scrapped to help fund a £15 billion boost for defence spending. The government's setting out an investment plan which has been much delayed. Money will go towards unmanned planes and boats as well as long-range missiles. The Prime Minister says he's taken necessary choices but issued a warning to the military.
9: In the past, defence spending has sometimes been seen as a bottomless pit. People see the money going in, but they don't feel the benefits. So this time must be different. We can't just spend more, we've got to spend better.
8: Voters in Peterhead, Cruden Bay, Hatton and Bodmin are heading back to the polls on Thursday to choose a new councillor, and it's expected to be an unpredictable and messy three-way contest with the SNP Reform and the Tories eyeing up victory in what could end up being a close race. But a former Aberdeen MP standing as an independent to further complicate matters. The by-election was called after the death of Councillor George Hall in April. Motorists using the A93 through Deeside are being urged to watch their speed as police increase patrols in the area. Officers from Bankery's community policing team will be carrying out speed checks around the Bridge of Canny following reports of drivers exceeding the limit near Inchmarlow. Police are reminding road users to stick to the speed limit to help keep the route safe for everyone. And Norwegian club Brann are understood to be weighing up a move for Aberdeen midfielder Kjartimir Kjartansson. The 19-year-old had a low-key debut campaign in what was a dismal season for the Dons. The Press and Journal reports there's been no contact between Brann and Aberdeen so far.
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8: Cloudy with some light rain this afternoon in the northeast, brightening up this evening and highs of 18 degrees. I'm Sky McCord. You're up to date on Original 106.

It's Milky at Original 106. Right, let's crack on with the question thing. We can get you to Cineworld for free with a pair of tickets if you're right on the question thing and out of the hat. Today's question says, people say that this one thing instantly makes a hotel room feel posh. But what is it? People say that this one thing instantly makes a hotel room feel posh. What I'm on about. Think you know? Give us a shout on Aberdeen 460106. 01224460106 is the WhatsApp number. Get that saved. 81400 if you want to text me, start your text with the word original, or get us on the Original 106 app. We'll give you about 30 minutes on this one. You can be off to Cineworld for free. People say that this one thing instantly makes a hotel room feel posh. But what is it?

0: REM, Losing My Religion. It's original 106 for Tuesday. People say this one thing instantly makes a hotel room feel posh. What is it? That's the question. Then we'll give you some of the wrong answers soon. And classic Steelers Wheel to play next.
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0: There he goes, Miles Smith and Hold Me in the Dark. I thought he was going to sing again. People say this one thing instantly makes a hotel room feel posh. What is it? Gaz thinks it could be a mint on the pillow. It's not that. Mandy thinks it's a four-poster bed. Paula thinks it's a bidet. No, spring clean though. It's not toiletries. And Cody, who is the other half, living with a jacuzzi tub in the room. Nice one, if you can get it. No, I'll give you that right answer soon. We'll find yourself a winner and we'll check out the latest on the roads next.
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0: 3:44 on the roads. Remember, there's some stinking weather inland at the moment, so just be aware of that if you're heading for your commute. Ongoing roadworks on Holborn Street just south of the Holborn Bar will slow you down in both directions this evening, but so far so good. You do have queues though on South Anson Drive round about Hill of Rubislaw where the roadworks are ongoing there, so it's about a 5 minute hold up. So far so good on King Street for Ellen Road. If you're heading north, I'm seeing a little bit of slow traffic already just beyond the Ellen Bypass. If you're heading further north, looking good at the Haddigan roundabout, no drama in Stonywood and Dice, and the A96 is slow on the Inverurie Bypass, but there are roads roadworks there as well. A944, it's behaving itself on the D side routes. It's a little bit slow just outside Cooter. If there's an issue there, then do let me know on North D side road. Wellington Road, busy but moving and looking fine so far at the Bridge of D roundabout. If you're heading further south, traffic is coping well both on the A90 and the A92. If any of that changes, let me know on 01224 460106.
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0: Harry Styles, American Girls at Original 106. If you're an ice cream fan, I can put you off your ice cream. I'll tell you why soon. And we're back next with The Jam after the latest at 4.
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5: The Prime Minister has announced what he's called a game-changing investment into defence. After months of argument, Sir Keir Starmer's confirmed the government will spend an extra £15 billion. Some road and energy projects are being scrapped to pay for it. The money is far short of what many military figures say is needed to keep the country safe. Former Senior Ministry of Defence and NATO official Nicholas Williams thinks while good, it's a risk.
6: The delay in agreeing the defence investment plan costs money and costs our reputation, in effect, but among our allies.
5: It's back to the polls on Thursday for people in Peterhead, Cruden Bay, Hatton and Bodham as they choose a new councillor in an unusually unpredictable contest. Experts say the SNP, Reform and the Tories all have a chance of success in what could be a three-way toss-up. And a former Aberdeen MP is also in the mix standing as an independent. The by-election was called after the death of Councillor George Hall. And in sports, Aberdeen defender Nicky Devlin says pre-season training camps are important to unite the squads ahead of the start of the season. The Dons are currently in the Netherlands preparing for the new campaign. Speaking to Red TV, Devlin gives an insight into how the new players have been settling in.
7: You want boys to come in and quickly, or as quickly as they can, feel as comfortable as they can. And yeah, listen, we've brought in probably a few characters that are like that, and they're very quite outspoken and get on with the group straight away. Obviously, there's other people that have different characters, and maybe this week helps bring them out. The new boys that have come in have all settled in really well.
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5: Cloudy with some light rain this afternoon in the northeast, brightening up this evening and highs of 18 degrees. I'm Skye McCord. You're up to date on Original 106.

0: Texas and Inner Smile at Original 106 Little Mix before that, and Wings. Remember, Music Mash on the way just after 5 o'clock. The new Music Mash. £220 for you this afternoon if you're up for it. You know what to do. Stay there, Danny Wilson to play, and we'll check the latest on the roads next.
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0: 319 on the roads, not too bad so far across Aberdeen city centre. Remember, if you're looking for roadworks, there's a new set on Holborn Street, just south of the Holborn Barber. Right now, traffic is moving well in the area. Still delays on Anderson Drive southbound through Hill of Rubus Law. That's adding about 5 or 10 minutes to your journey, and queuing now on Argyle Place if you're heading northbound towards the lights there with Westburn Road. Looking good on King Street, on the Ellen Road, that's fine, and things still moving pretty well at the Ellen Bypass. Few minutes towards the Hadigan roundabout on Auchmuil Road, but in general looking good heading out of Stonywood and Dyce. A96 is slow on the Inverurie Bypass, there are roadworks there, and between West Hill and Aberdeen, things building up more so on the West Hill side, but nothing too outrageous. On the D-side routes, you still got a little bit of slow traffic just outside Cooter on North D-side roads. Over at the Bridge of Dee, traffic is moving well and no problems so far on the A90 and the A92 South. Anything else to add, then give us a call on Aberdeen 460 106.

0: It's 5, everybody get up at Original 106. So cloudy this evening with any remaining heavy showers soon clearing away. The rest of the night largely dry with some light winds, variable clouds and clear spells. It's a bit of everything. A low tonight of 11 degrees. It's Original 106, it's 4:27.
1: Government departments are having to reduce budgets by 1% to pay for an increase in defence spending. Road and energy projects are being scrapped. An extra £15 billion is promised to future-proof the armed forces. Teachers across the region are being urged to consider restricting phone use during teaching hours. It comes while a full consultation on a complete statutory ban is being prepared for the new academic term. As voters in Peterhead, Cruisin' Bay, Hatton and Bodham will be able to choose a new councillor on Thursday in an unusually unpredictable contest.
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1: Aberdeen have to be better this year, as defender Nicky Devlin admits last season wasn't good enough. The Dons had a dreadful last campaign and were facing relegation. While Stephen Robinson's been rebuilding the squad over the summer to make sure that doesn't happen again. He's signed 8 players so far and there could be more to come. Speaking to Red TV from their training camp in the Netherlands, Devlin says they'll try their hardest to make sure this is a better season and stay on top.
4: It's obvious we want to be better. We found ourselves in a position that wasn't acceptable or wasn't good enough, especially the players that maybe were here last year. We accept that. The new boys, they have to now deal with the pressure of maybe how poor we were last year. Compared to last year, it's not going to be for I want to try in this year, that we don't produce a lot more quality on the pitch.
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0: Aretha Franklin, Respect at Original 106. So obviously Wimbledon is now on the go, and I was horrified to learn the other day of how much they're charging for a pint at Wimbledon. Now obviously it's all about the pims, that's fine, but a pint, if you fancy it, is at least £8.95. Good God. And here's the thing, it's Stella Artois. Why are they serving that at Wimbledon? They want a fight or something?
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6: 4.39, fairly busy around Rosemount Place, Argyle Place and on Westbourne Drive in the opposite direction. Same story as well, Berrydin Road and Skene Square. Remember, ongoing roadworks as well on Holborn Street, just south of the Holborn Bar. Fairly busy as well by the Duthie Park on Riverside Drive. That's about a 5 minute hold up there. King Street's moving well onto Ellen Road. No drama further north. So far, just a little bit of slow traffic on the Ellen bypass. It's checking out fine at the Haddigan roundabout. Looking good in Stonywood, however, a couple of minutes hold up heading out of Dyce for the A947. A96 is slow around the Inverurie bypass. There are roadworks in the area, so expect about a 10 minute hold up there. And between Aberdeen and West Hill, you've got about a 5 to 10 minute hold up in either direction there. On the D side routes, things looking pretty good on both North and South D side road. It's checking out fine in general on Wellington Road, and no more than a couple of minutes hold up at the Bridge of Dee roundabout. Plus, if you're heading south, traffic is moving well on both the A90 and the E92 so far. Any of that changes, give us a call on 01224 460 106.

Live from Aberdeen, it's Original 106, Coldplay, Something Just Like This, and Robbie Williams, Let Me Entertain You. Shout out to everyone at Spar Kincorth, and Spar, Peter Cooter, yes, mustn't forget them. Claire and Pete were live there this morning, and it was a whole load of fun. I was there to help out. You see, that's why I'm creaking, because I had to get up at 6 o'clock, and it's been a while since I've had to be up for 6. Oh, that gave me flashbacks. Ooh, wasn't it good? It was great laugh this morning. One thing, if you want to see the socials, you'll find out that to shut up Claire, you need to put in 2 marshmallows in her mouth. And even then, she still talks. Secondly, if you're a friend of Pete or maybe a family member, never let Pete go shopping on your behalf. He cannot be trusted. Give him a proper note of what you want, because he did the trolley dash with the food bank and thought that the people would like to eat dog treats. I don't think so. Anyway, it was good fun this morning, and I went there because my granny used to live in Kincorth, and I was like, I remember coming here when I was little. It was all separate. Anyway, I digress. They're back tomorrow morning with another chance to win Keep the Heat. If you heard it this morning, we had ourselves another winner. Well done, Jill.

0: Okie dokie. It's like welcoming back an old friend with a new haircut. The Music Mash is back with 220 quid in the pot. We've mashed these three songs together. You tell us all three, we give you the cash. Right, do you want to hear again? Now, Sam tells me that we got up to a 2 out of 3 last week and then we went back down to a 1. So I don't know how you managed that, but let's put that right this afternoon. Maybe a 2 or even a 3. 01224 460106. Good luck.
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15: The Prime Minister has announced what he's called a game-changing investment into defence. After months of arguments, Sir Keir Starmer's confirmed the government will spend an extra £15 billion. The money's far short of what many military figures say is needed to keep the country safe. Former Senior Ministry of Defence and NATO official Nicholas Williams thinks, while good, it's a risk.
16: The delay in agreeing the defensive investment plan costs money and costs our reputation, in effect, among our allies.
15: Headteachers across the northeast are being urged to consider bringing in whole school bans on mobile phones. Education Secretary Mary McCallum says, as a minimum, there should be restrictions on their use during lessons and calls them a distraction. It comes ahead of ministers bringing in new legislation to restrict the use of phones in schools. As it's revealed, 3 out of 5 8 to 11 year olds and 96% of 12 to 15 year olds have their own device. It's back to the polls on Thursday for people in Peterhead, Cruisin' Bay, Hatton and Bodham as they choose a new councillor in an unusually unpredictable contest. Experts say the SNP, Reform and the Tories all have a chance of success in what could be a three-way toss-up, and a former Aberdeen MP is also in the mix standing as an independent. The by-election was called after the death of Councillor George Hall. In sport, Aberdeen defender Nicky Devlin says pre-season training camps are important to unite the squad ahead of the start of the season. The Dons are currently in the Netherlands preparing for the new campaign. Speaking to Red TV, Devlin gives an insight into how the new players have been settling in.
17: You want boys to come in and quickly, or as quickly as they can, feel as comfortable as they can. And yeah, listen, we've brought in probably a few characters that are like that, and they're very quite outspoken and get on with the group straight away. Obviously, there's other people that have different characters, and maybe this week helps bring them out. The new boys that have come in have all settled in really well.
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15: Spending on diesel by train operators across Britain will reach a 10-year high, according to campaigners. Lobby group The Campaign to Electrify Britain's Railways says figures show the yearly diesel bill for passenger services is already more than £475 million. It's warning the cost will ultimately fall on passengers and taxpayers.
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15: Cloudy with some light rain this afternoon in the northeast, brightening up this evening and highs of 18 degrees. I'm Skye McCord. You're up to date on Original 106.

0: Lindsay with Mac, Little Lies at Original 106. Jonas Brothers before that, What a Man Got to Do. And Chloe there on the Music Mash. There's an 80s tune in there, there's a 90s tune in there, and let's face it, Miley Cyrus. Miley Cyrus is in there. Right, we need to be hearing from you tomorrow. That's up to £240 at 10 past five. Good luck.
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0: 5:22 on the roads, fairly busy still on Anderson Drive southbound through the roadworks at Hill of Rubislaw, and the usual slow traffic kicking around Rosemount, Argyle Place and Westbourne Drive, top end of Berrydown Road, doing the normal thing there. And King Street only busy roundabout St Macard Drive. Looking good if you're heading north out of town, no problems on the Ellen Bypass. Few minutes on Ockham Road towards the Harrigan roundabout. Dyce and Stonywood are moving well, but it's really busy this evening due to roadworks on the Inverurie Bypass, so you queued back to pretty much Kintore. That's a 20 minute hold up. Also fairly busy as well between Kingswells and West Hill. It's a 5 to 10 minute hold up in either direction there. The D side routes, they're checking out fine. Wellington Road, that is not too bad at all. Remember, if you're heading for Holborn Street this evening, you do have ongoing roadworks to the south of the Holborn Bar. Over at the Bridge of Dee, traffic looking pretty good there. Just a couple of minutes hold up heading from West Tullis Road. And if you're heading south from Aberdeen, it's looking fine still on both the A90 and the A92. Anything to add to that, give us a call on 01224 460106.

0: Government departments are having to reduce budgets by 1% to pay for an increase in defence spending. Roads and energy projects are being scrapped. An extra £15 billion is promised to future-proof the armed forces. Teachers across the region are being urged to consider restricting phone use during teaching hours. It comes while a full consultation on a complete statutory ban is being prepared for the new academic term. And voters in Peterhead, Cruisin' Bay, Hatton and Bodden will be able to choose a new councillor on Thursday in an unusually unpredictable contest.
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0: Aberdeen have to be better this year, as defender Nicky Devlin admits last season wasn't good enough. The Dons had a dreadful last campaign and were facing relegation. While Stephen Robinson's been rebuilding the squad over the summer to make sure that doesn't happen again. He's signed 8 players so far and there could be more to come. Speaking to Red TV from their training camp in the Netherlands, Devlin says they'll try their hardest to make sure this is a better season and stay on top.
3: It's obvious we want to be better. We found ourselves in a position that wasn't acceptable or wasn't good enough, especially the players that maybe were here last year. We accept that. The new boys, they have to now deal with the pressure of maybe how poor we were last year compared to last year. It's not going to be for a want of trying this year, that we don't produce a lot more quality on the pitch.
0: You're up to date on Original 106.

0: Cammy Barnes, Highland Runaway at Original 106. So Ivory Coast tonight versus Norway in the World Cup, 6 o'clock. And 10 o'clock tonight, France versus Sweden. And we're at the part of the World Cup when you can see what turd in your office is likely to win the sweepstake. I've got Austria. My other team is Panama. We're playing against Spain soon, so I'll be out then.
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3: Okay, 7 stops to write this best man speech. Hi, I'm Liam. 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Funny's good. 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Ugh, cringe. Come on. That's it. In year 5, Dan had the bright idea.
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0: 5:44 on the road, still really busy around the Bury Den retail park on all approaches, quite honestly. Still taking the time to clear out of Rosemount and Argyle Place, and traffic is still slow heading down the hill on Anderson Drive by a hill of Rubislaw. Pretty much clear now, King Street be heading for Elland Road. Queues seem to be lengthening on Auchmore Road towards the Haddigan roundabout, about a 5 minute hold up there. Looking good though, heading out of Dyson Stonywood, but you've still got hefty delays between Kintore and Inverurie, thanks to roadworks on the Inverurie bypass. That's showing right now a 25 minute hold up. That's no good. Heading out of town on the E944, still got a bit of a queue there between Kingswells and West Hills. That's 5 to 10 minutes there. The D side routes are behaving themselves over at Wellington Road. That is pretty much clear. A little bit of slow traffic by the Duthie Park on Riverside Drive, and a couple of minutes at the Bridge of D roundabout. If you're heading south, it's A-OK on both the A90 and the A92. I can't believe I just said that. Anything else you see, then give us an update on 01224 460 106.

0: It's Wham, Freedom at Original 106. So obviously the World Cup in full swing for, well, most of the world. France, Sweden tonight. Now, I wouldn't want to show any kind of bias at all. So, yeah, good luck to both those teams tonight at 10 o'clock. By the way, this is going to be my playlist driving home today. You listen to this, maybe a wee bit of Roxette. That'll be fine. Oh, piece of bass. Yeah, I'm going to put that on the car as well. And the cardigans. I think that's fair. Yeah? Yeah.
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12: All government departments have been asked to contribute 1% of their capital budgets towards defence spending. Some road and energy projects are being ditched too, as an extra £15 billion is committed to future-proofing the armed forces. Military chiefs say the plan falls far short of what's needed to keep the country safe. New Defence Secretary Dan Jarvis set out further details in the Commons.
13: We commit the UK's largest ever investment in drone warfare. £5 billion for strike, protector and surveillance drones, anti-submarine vessels, uncrewed ground vehicles and fighter jets.
12: Head teachers in the Northeast are being encouraged to restrict the use of mobile phones by following updated national guidance. It comes ahead of planned legislation to create phone-free learning environments. Education Secretary Mary McCallan says restrictions should be introduced as a minimum, while also considering implementing whole school bans. A consultation will be launched early in the new academic term. On Thursday, voters in Peterhead, Cruden Bay, Hatton and Bodham will be able to choose a new councillor in an unusually unpredictable contest. Experts say the SNP, Reform UK and the Tories all have a chance of success in the Peterhead South and Cruden wards, in what may prove to be a genuine three-way toss-up. There is also a former Aberdeen MP in the mix, standing on his own as an independent, which could further complicate matters. And in football, Aberdeen defender Nicky Devlin's giving fans an insight into how the pre-season training camp in the Netherlands is going. The existing players and the new additions to the squads are preparing for the new campaign and getting used to playing together before the serious work starts. Speaking to Red TV, Devlin says he's impressed with their level of fitness.
14: The fitness of the boys coming back is probably as good as I've seen. The kind of endurance testing that we do on the first days back, that was by far the best I've seen since I've been at the club, and that's everybody. Everyone was in really good condition, and we don't have to focus so much on let's get the boys fit. There is much more detail now.
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12: Sainsbury's has seen growth in its core grocery business, which it's called encouraging. However, its general merchandise, which includes clothing brand Two, and its Argos business have both seen drops in sales. The UK's second largest supermarket chain says it's still dealing with uncertainty around the impact of the Middle East conflict.
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12: Cloudy with some light rain this afternoon in the northeast, brightening up this evening and highs of 18 degrees. I'm Skye McCord. You're up to date on Original 106.

0: Lenny Kravitz, Original 106 Lachlan here for your Tuesday evening. Good to chat to Craig again. Feels like he's been off for ages. And it does feel like he's come back and forgotten how to do radio. So I came into the office earlier. There's a window at our studio, right? So I walked past. And he's not sat here at the desk where all the buttons are, you know, to make the radio work. He's sat at the other side of the desk where absolutely nothing happens. So if there were long gaps of silence on today's show, if it all sounded terrible, it's because he doesn't even know where to sit anymore. Right, Lewis Capaldi on the way after your latest travel next.
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0: 6.23, really busy again this evening passing in Barouri thanks to the roadworks on the A96. It's 10-minute delays northbound starting from the Thainston roundabout. Sluggish southbound too, but that's moving faster. Muggy Mush Road is slow moving past the River Don Gardens as you approach Mill Drive. You've got a bit of queue in southbound on Anderson Drive between the Kingsgate and Queen's Road roundabouts with the closure onto and off of Anderson Drive at Hill of Rubislaw still in place. Also got that stretch of works going on to Anderson Drive at Broomhill Road. Currently seeing a knockback to traffic coming off the drive there. At Cults, we've got roadworks at Kirkbray and North Deeside Roads. We're seeing slow traffic there southbound at the moment. There's still roadworks in place on Holborn Street both ways between Balmoral Road and the Iceland roundabout, but traffic there's coping fine at the moment. College Street is a little congested southbound past the Union Square parking and onto Wellington Place, and down from there that Ferry Hill Road and Milburn Street closure still causing trouble on South College Street. It's a bit busier now on Virginia Street heading up to the Beach Boulevard roundabout and clogged up in both directions on King Street as you pass the Uni playing fields up to the Seaton roundabout.

teaching hours. It comes while a full consultation on a complete statutory ban is being prepared for the new academic term. And voters in Peterhead, Cruisin Bay, Hatton and Bodham will be able to choose a new councillor on Thursday in an unusually unpredictable contest.

0: It's Pitbull and Dolly Parton with Powerful Woman on Original 106 and Lady Gaga next.
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2: 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The westbound carriageway of Virginia Street and Trinity Quay will be closed between Commerce Street and Market Street from 7am on Tuesday, 7th July, for approximately 5 weeks. Diversions will be in place and delays are expected, so please allow extra time for your journey. 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

0: Sam Fenton, Olivia Dean and Rain Me In, Original 106, Tuesday Night Lachlan here. Both my World Cup sweepstakes teams are playing tonight, Ivory Coast and Norway. That's on right now. We're at half-time, 1-0 Norway. I will be keeping a close eye on the second half of that. And then France, that's my other team. That's the real money maker. That's the team that might do something for me. It's them versus Sweden at 10 o'clock tonight. Oh, I'm nervous. Scotland's out, so I'm fully devoted to Ivory Coast and France. See, France I do have a chance with. Ivory Coast... they're doing their best. They're like Scotland. They've tried.
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18: All government departments have been asked to contribute 1% of their capital budgets towards defence spending. Some road and energy projects are being ditched too, as an extra £15 billion is committed to future-proofing the armed forces. Military chiefs say the plan falls far short of what's needed to keep the country safe. New Defence Secretary Dan Jarvis set out further details in the Commons.
19: We commit the UK's largest ever investment in drone warfare. £5 billion for strike, protector and surveillance drones, anti-submarine vessels, uncrewed ground vehicles and fighter jets.
18: Head teachers in the Northeast are being encouraged to restrict the use of mobile phones by following updated national guidance. It comes ahead of planned legislation to create phone-free learning environments. Education Secretary Mae McCallum says restrictions should be introduced as a minimum, while also considering implementing whole school bans. A consultation will be launched early in the new academic term. On Thursday, voters in Peterhead, Cruden Bay, Hatton and Bodham will be able to choose a new councillor in an unusually unpredictable contest. Experts say the SNP, Reform UK and the Tories all have a chance of success in the Peterhead South and Cruden wards, in what may prove to be a genuine three-way toss-up. There is also a former Aberdeen MP in the mix, standing on his own as an independent, which could further complicate matters. And in football, Aberdeen defender Nicky Devlin's giving fans an insight into how their pre-season training camp in the Netherlands is going. The existing players and the new additions to the squad are preparing for the new campaign and getting used to playing together before the serious work starts. Speaking to Red TV, Devlin says he's impressed with their level of fitness.
5: The fitness of the boys coming back is probably as good as I've seen. The kind of endurance testing that we do on the first days back, that was by far the best I've seen since I've been at the club, and that's everybody. Everyone was in really good condition, and we don't have to focus so much on let's get the boys fit. There is much more detail now.
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18: Cloudy with some light rain this afternoon in the northeast, brightening up this evening, and highs of 18 degrees. I'm Skye McCord. You're up to date on Original 106.

0: BTS and Dynamite on Original 106. We're Keep the Heat. We'll be back at 10 past 8 tomorrow morning with Claire and Pete. They're going to ask you 6 questions in 20 seconds. You need to give all your answers, beginning with one letter, to win £500. You can enter for free at original106.co.uk right now. Jill played live from Spark in Corth this morning, not on the phone, but right in front of Claire and Pete. Did that make things easier for her, or did it add to all the pressure? Let's find out.
1: Jill from Kincorth with the letter C. Your first category is a football team.
2: Chelsea.
1: Something you put on toast.
2: Cheese.
1: A country.
2: China.
1: A sport.
2: Cricket.
1: Something in the garden.
2: Crocuses.
1: A movie title.
2: Chicago.
1: Oh, and there's time to spare and everything. Right, we got loads
3: wow.
1: of time there.
3: My goodness, right. Let's go through these.
1: Is there any that you're not sure about to start with?
2: I don't know.
3: Six items. Live in the Spark in Corth. Jill, well done.
2: Oh my God.
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2: Really?
1: Yes, really.
2: Oh, thank you.
1: She is gobsmacked. Normally I'd say stay on the line, we'll grab your details, but hello, you're standing
2: I'm
1: right here.
2: Here.
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0: It looks like Norway and Ivory Coast are about to finish 2-1 to Norway, which is not good news for my beloved Ivory Coast for my World Cup sweepstakes. However, my other team I've pulled out the bag is France, who are on at 10 o'clock. I'm much more hopeful about them. Right, on to the Wheel of Fortunes. You've been suggesting fighting songs. Pamela's first. With Cheryl Cole. Here's Fight for This Love. Tune from Richard. Beastie Boys. Karen's after this from Rocky. And Foo Fighters for Christopher. One of these plays next.
1: The Wheel of Fortunes.
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0: Gonna See You'll Be There and Queen Original 106 Laughlin here for your Tuesday evening. Gonna stick on a song from a big 80s artist, but not a tune from the 80s. It's one of our later ones. It's next.
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Madonna, Material Girl, and Noah Kahan, Original 106 for your Tuesday evening. Like when you're just going to have it. If you walked through the Bonacord Centre over the last week or so, you might have noticed the famous slide has returned, going from the first floor down to the ground floor. Now, I seem to remember last time the slide was there, there was a sign at the top saying no adults. This time around, they've just posted on their socials today saying it's great fun for the little ones and adults too. No waiter height restrictions. Oh, here we go. I will be queuing at the door of the Bonacord Centre tomorrow morning to get on this. I don't care how many kids are in that queue with me. I will happily be the oldest person to ever go on the Bonacord slide. Bring it on.

0: Alex Warren, Fever Dream and Agnes, Release Me on Original 106. It's just about 20 to 9. Billy Ocean on the way.
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0: this, a little less conversation at Original 106. Lachlan here for Tuesday night. There's news this evening of an iconic, beloved TV show that might be about to get binned off. And honestly, I don't think anyone's actually going to care. Might not be that beloved anymore. I'll bring you all the details after nine. And music from Genesis on the way.
1: Evenings
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0: controversy with Lily Allen on the socials with her current tour basically just being the songs from the new album. 80, 90 quid a ticket for the cheap tickets, and she only sings the new stuff. So if you go and see Lily Allen, you're not hearing the fear. I'd be raging. I'm on team general public. I'm not on team Lily on this one. It's Original 106, 20 minutes past 9 right now, and the Taylor Swift song from Toy Story's on the way.
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0: Denise Williams at Original 106. So we'll keep the heat. It's back on at 10 past 8 tomorrow morning. You've got 20 seconds to answer 6 questions. All your answers beginning with one letter of the alphabet. That is standing between you and £500. This morning, Jill played live from Spark in Cork. Well, Claire and Pete were doing their show from there, so she wasn't on the phone. She was right in front of Claire and Pete, which I don't know if that's a help or a hindrance, because you've not got the phone and the delay and trying to hear things and make sure you've heard it properly, but you do have Claire and Pete staring right at you, their eyes digging into your soul while you're trying to think up of some answers. So let's find out how Jill did this morning.
1: Jill from Kincorth with the letter C. Your first category is a football team.
2: Chelsea.
1: Something you put on toast.
2: Cheese.
1: A country.
2: China.
1: A sport.
2: Cricket.
1: Something in the garden.
2: Crocuses.
1: A movie title.
2: Chicago.
1: Oh, and there's time to spare and everything. Right, we got loads of time there.
3: My goodness, right. Let's go through these.
1: Is there any that you're not sure about to start with?
2: I don't know.
3: Six items! A winner live in the Sparking Garth. Jill, well done!
2: Oh my god!
3: You've won £500!
2: Really?
1: Yes! Really!
2: Oh, thank you!
1: She is gobsmacked. Normally I'd say stay on the line, we'll grab your details, but hello, you're standing right here.
3: We'll just give you the good hard cash.
1: Well, have you brought your wallet?
3: No, I thought that was you.
1: No.
3: We'll work this out, Jill.
2: Okay.
3: Well done!
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1: Benson Boone and Beautiful Things, the original 106 Lachlan here. Right, I'll catch you again tomorrow night. Enjoy the last wee bit of your Tuesday. We've got music from Mr. Mister, Atomic Kitten and Boyzone all on the way after the update at 10.
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7: Top stories this hour. Military chiefs say an extra £15 billion approved to future-proof the armed forces is woefully short of what's needed to keep Britain safe. Government departments will have to cut 1% from budgets to pay for the spending increase, while some road projects are being curtailed. Labour MP Tam Desi chairs the Commons Defence Committee.
8: We don't still have a clear pathway to reach 3% of GDP, which is crucial if we are to meet the agreed NATO target of 3.5%. By 2035, and also a lot of the investment seems to be backloaded beyond 2030.
7: Provisions in the Immigration Act mean the ringleader of the Rochdale grooming gang can't be deported when he's released from prison this week. That's despite dual national Shabir Ahmed being stripped of his British citizenship when he was convicted in 2012. Officials insist the risk to the public of getting Ebola is low. It's after a patient at a Glasgow hospital was tested for a suspected case of it. The Supreme Court's ruled against Donald Trump's executive order to limit birthright citizenship in the US. The president wanted to deny automatic citizenship to babies born to illegal and temporary migrants. Norway avoided an upset against Ivory Coast in the last 32 of the World Cup. Joe Rawson reports from the US.
9: Erling Haaland struck late in Dallas to send Norway into the last 16 with a 2-1 victory over Ivory Coast. Antonio Nusa had given them the lead before Amad Diallo levelled with a brilliant strike in the second half. But with 4 minutes left, Haaland tapped in from close range, his 13th straight international game with a goal, sealing a historic victory for the Norwegians and a showdown with Brazil.
7: British wildcard Toby Samuel lost a 5-set epic against Jakub Menšík at Wimbledon. 15 home players have been beaten in the first round. From Sky News, I'm Laura Safe.

0: Slate. 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
2: You know what you're getting with a football away game. 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
2: 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Happy with the point. 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
2: 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Oh, I'm sorry. Did you have somewhere you needed to be? Just pick that item back up and give it another scan. Unexpected item in bagging area. Nope. Try again. And would you look at that? There's quite a queue building up behind you.
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4: In Birmingham, an exhausted nurse always had to park miles from home at the end of her shift. But one night, she spotted a space right outside her house. Next to it was a homemade sign that said, Nurse Parking, in big rainbow letters. As she wondered where it came from, she saw her 8-year-old neighbour peeking out the window. Generosity is everywhere if you look for it. That's why at Cadbury we like to think there's a glass and a half in everyone.

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